0: 25 years ago. These fans who are watching on centre court think he can match that achievement.
1: Let's just put him on a plinth above the English football team. He is the man, isn't he? He's going to win Wimbledon.
2: He's just a grounded young man, and he's going to go a long way.
3: He reminded me of Murray, the way he was returning those serves as well. He was absolutely brilliant. Massive credit to him. Can't wait to see him again on Friday.
0: Ferry's last four opponent is French Open winner Alexander Zverev. Donald Trump says the US will probably hit Iran hard again tonight. The American president has been speaking after declaring the ceasefire is over following a night of tit-for-tat attacks between the two countries. At a NATO meeting in Turkey, he's talked up what he calls his tremendous success.
4: They had leaders, they're gone, and they had another set of leaders, they're gone. Now they have another set of leaders, they may be gone. Who knows? And you know what? I may be gone too, because I'm their number one target. Because they're scum, that's the way they act. But I'm doing what's right for the world.
0: The International Monetary Fund says UK inflation could ease back to target levels sooner than previously expected. In the latest update to its World Economic Outlook, the body suggests it could fall to the government and Bank of England's target of 2% by mid-2027. It's also found the global economic shock from the conflict in the Middle East had been better than feared. A motorcyclist from Thamesditton has died after a four-vehicle crash near Hook in Hampshire. The collision happened on the A287 Farnham Road on Saturday evening and involved two motorbikes, a car and a motorhome. Two drivers have been arrested and released under investigation as police continue their inquiries. Officers are appealing for witnesses and dashcam footage, and anyone with information is asked to contact Hampshire Police. The last woman to be executed in the UK has received a conditional pardon. Ruth Ellis was hanged in 1955 after shooting dead her abusive racing driver partner outside North London pub. Grace Horton was part of a legal team behind the appeal.
5: Our argument is that she would now be recognised as having battered woman syndrome, which would have caused a jury nowadays, or even just a couple of years later, to consider her crime in a very different light.
0: The pardon doesn't claim she was innocent, but replaces her sentence with one of a life imprisonment. Now, you might remember the episode of The Vicar of Dibley where Dawn French's character invites the village's pets to a Sunday service. Well, a church in New Malden is doing it for real. Christchurch is inviting its parishioners to take their pets along to the 9:30 service on Sunday, the 19th of July. Christchurch says it's a chance to have the pets blessed and to give thanks to the comfort they provide. That's the latest. I'm Izzy Trubshaw.
6: Sutton, Mitcham and Sunbury. This is the

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1: 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Take some crisps.
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1: Local hero Arthur Ferry has just become the fifth British man to reach the Wimbledon semi-finals in the Open era, after a straight sets win over ninth seed Flavio Caboli. He's a second wildcard to get this far after Goran Ivanišević went all the way 25 years ago. These fans who are watching on Centre Court think he can match that achievement.
2: Let's just put him on a plinth above the English football team. He is the man, isn't he? He's going to win Wimbledon.
3: He's just a grounded young man. And he's going to go a long way.
4: He reminded me of Murray, the way he was returning those serves as well. He was absolutely brilliant. Massive credit to him. Can't wait to see him again on Friday.
1: Ferry's last four opponent is French Open winner Alexander Zverev. Donald Trump says the US will probably hit Iran hard again tonight. The American president has been speaking after declaring the ceasefire is over, following a night of tit-for-tat attacks between the two countries. At a NATO meeting in Turkey, he's talked up what he calls his tremendous success.
5: Had leaders, they

0: gone, and they had another set of leaders, they're gone. Now they have another set of leaders, they may be gone. Who knows? And you know what? I may be gone too, because I'm their number one target, because they're scum. That's the way they act. But I'm doing what's right for the world.
1: The International Monetary Fund says UK inflation could ease back to target levels sooner than previously expected. In the latest update to its World Economic Outlook, the body suggests it could fall to the government and Bank of England's target of 2% by mid-2027. It's also found the global economic shock from the conflict in the Middle East had been better than feared. A motorcyclist from Thamesditton has died after a four-vehicle crash near Hook in Hampshire. The collision happened on the A287 Farnham Road on Saturday evening and involved two motorbikes, a car and a motorhome. Two drivers have been arrested and released under investigation as police continue their inquiries. Officers are appealing for witnesses and dashcam footage, and anyone with information is asked to contact Hampshire Police. The last woman to be executed in the UK has received a conditional pardon. Ruth Ellis was hanged in 1955 after shooting dead her abusive racing driver partner outside North London pub. Grace Horton was part of a legal team behind the appeal.
2: Our argument is that she would now be recognised as having battered woman syndrome, which would have caused a jury nowadays, or even just a couple of years later, to consider her crime in a very different light.
1: The pardon doesn't claim she was innocent, but replaces her sentence with one of a life imprisonment. Now, you might remember the episode of The Vicar of Dibley where Dawn French's character invites the village's pets to a Sunday service. Well, a church in New Malden is doing it for real. Christchurch is inviting its parishioners to take their pets along to the 9:30 service on Sunday, the 19th of July. Christchurch says it's a chance to have the pets blessed and to give thanks to the comfort they provide. That's the latest. I'm Izzy Trubshaw.
3: Putney, Byfleet and Tooting. 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
1: Local hero Arthur Ferry has just become the fifth British man to reach the Wimbledon semi-finals in the Open era after a straight sets win over ninth seed Flavio Cobolli. He's a second wildcard to get this far after Goran Ivanišević went all the way 25 years ago. These fans who are watching on Centre Court think he can match that achievement.
2: Let's just put him on a plinth above the English football team. He is the man, isn't he? He's going to win Wimbledon.
3: He's just a grounded young man. And he's going to go a long way.
4: He reminded me of Murray, the way he was returning those serves as well. He thought he was absolutely brilliant. Massive credit to him. Can't wait to see him again on Friday.
1: Ferry's last four opponent is French Open winner Alexander Zverev. Donald Trump says the US will probably hit Iran hard again tonight. The American president has been speaking after declaring the ceasefire is over following a night of tit-for-tat attacks between the two countries. At a NATO meeting in Turkey, he's talked up what he calls his tremendous success.
5: They had leaders, they're gone, and they had another set of leaders, they're gone. Now they have another set of leaders, they may be gone. Who knows? And you know what? I may be gone too, because I'm their number one target, because they're scum. That's the way they act. But I'm doing what's right for the world.
1: The International Monetary Fund says UK inflation could ease back to target levels sooner than previously expected. In the latest update to its World Economic Outlook, the body suggests it could fall to the government and Bank of England's target of 2% by mid-2027. It's also found the global economic shock from the conflict in the Middle East had been better than feared. A motorcyclist from Thamesditton has died after a four-vehicle crash near Hook in Hampshire. The collision happened on the A287 Farnham Road.

0: road on Saturday evening and involved two motorbikes, a car and a motorhome. Two drivers have been arrested and released under investigation as police continue their inquiries. Officers are appealing for witnesses and dashcam footage, and anyone with information is asked to contact Hampshire Police. The last woman to be executed in the UK has received a conditional pardon. Ruth Ellis was hanged in 1955 after shooting dead her abusive racing driver partner outside North London pub. Grace Horton was part of a legal team behind the appeal.
1: Our argument is that she would now be recognised as having battered woman syndrome, which would have caused a jury nowadays, or even just a couple of years later, to consider her crime in a very different light.
0: The pardon doesn't claim she was innocent, but replaces her sentence with one of a life imprisonment. Now, you might remember the episode of The Vicar of Dibley where Dawn French's character invites the village's pets to a Sunday service. Well, a church in New Malden is doing it for real. Christchurch is inviting its parishioners to take their pets along to the 9:30 service on Sunday, the 19th of July. Christchurch says it's a chance to have the pets blessed and to give thanks to the comfort they provide. That's the latest. I'm Izzy Trubshaw.
2: Wandsworth, Feltham and Walton. 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
1: Local hero Arthur Ferry has just become the fifth British man to reach the Wimbledon semi-finals in the Open era after a straight sets win over ninth seed Flavio Cobolli. He's the second wildcard to get this far after Goran Ivanišević went all the way 25 years ago. These fans who are watching on centre court think he can match that achievement.
2: Let's just put him on a plinth above the English football team. He is the man, isn't he? He's going to win Wimbledon.
3: He's just a grounded young man. And he's going to go a long way.
4: He reminded me of Murray, the way he was returning those serves as well. He was absolutely brilliant. Massive credit to him. Can't wait to see him again on Friday.
1: Ferry's last four opponent is French Open winner Alexander Zverev. Donald Trump says the US will probably hit Iran hard again tonight. The American president has been speaking after declaring this fire over following a night of tit-for-tat attacks between the two countries. At a NATO meeting in Turkey, he's talked up what he calls his tremendous success.
5: The leader's gone, and the other set of leaders, they're gone. They have another leader, they may be gone. Who knows? And you know what? They may be gone, because I'm their number one target, because they're scum. That's the way they act. But I'm doing what's right for the world.
1: The International Monetary Fund says UK inflation could ease back to target levels sooner than previously expected. In the latest update to its World Economic Outlook, the body suggests it could fall to the government and Bank of England's target of 2% by mid-2027. It's also found the global economic shock from the conflict in the Middle East had been better than feared. A motorcyclist from Thamesditton has died after a four-vehicle crash near Hook in Hampshire. The collision happened on the A287 Farnham Road on Saturday evening and involved two motorbikes, a car and a motorhome. Two drivers have been arrested and released under investigation as police continue their inquiries. Officers are appealing for witnesses and dashcam footage, and anyone with information is asked to contact Hampshire Police. The last woman to be executed in the UK has received a conditional pardon. Ruth Ellis was hanged in 1955 after shooting dead her abusive racing driver partner outside North London pub. Grace Horton was part of a legal team behind the appeal.
6: Our argument is that she would now be recognised as having battered woman syndrome, which would have caused a jury nowadays, or even just a couple of years later, to consider her crime in a very different light.
1: The pardon doesn't claim she was innocent, but replaces her sentence with one of a life imprisonment.

0: Now, you might remember the episode of The Vicar of Dibley where Dawn French's character invites the villagers' pets to a Sunday service. Well, a church in New Malden is doing it for real. Christchurch is inviting its parishioners to take their pets along to the 9:30 service on Sunday, the 19th of July. Christchurch says it's a chance to have the pets blessed and to give thanks to the comfort they provide. That's the latest. I'm Izzy Trubshaw.
1: Twickenham, Weybridge and Cheam. 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

0: Radio Jackie. 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
1: Local hero Arthur Ferry has just become the fifth British man to reach the Wimbledon semi-finals in the Open era, after a straight sets win over ninth seed Flavio Cobolli. He's the second wildcard to get this far after Goran Ivanišević went all the way 25 years ago. These fans who are watching on centre court think he can match that achievement.
2: Let's just put him on a plinth above the English football team. He is the man, isn't he? He's going to win Wimbledon.
3: He's just a grounded young man. And he's going to go a long way.
4: He reminded me of Murray, the way he was returning those serves as well. He was absolutely brilliant. Massive credit to him, and can't wait to see him again on Friday.
1: Ferry's last four opponent is French Open winner Alexander Zverev. Donald Trump says the US will probably hit Iran hard again tonight. The American president has been speaking after declaring the ceasefire is over, following a night of tit-for-tat attacks between the two countries. At a NATO meeting in Turkey, he's talked up what he calls his tremendous success.
5: They had leaders, they're gone, and they had another set of leaders, they're gone. Now they have another set of leaders, they may be gone. Who knows? And you know what? I may be gone too, because I'm their number one target, because they're scum. That's the way they act. But I'm doing what's right for the world.
1: The International Monetary Fund says UK inflation could ease back to target levels sooner than previously expected. In the latest update to its World Economic Outlook, the body suggests it could fall to the government and Bank of England's target of 2% by mid-2027. It's also found the global economic shock from the conflict in the Middle East had been better than feared. A motorcyclist from Thamesditton has died after a four-vehicle crash near Hook in Hampshire. The collision happened on the A287 Farnham Road on Saturday evening and involved two motorbikes, a car and a motorhome. Two drivers have been arrested and released under investigation as police continue their inquiries. Officers are appealing for witnesses and dashcam footage, and anyone with information is asked to contact Hampshire Police. The last woman to be executed in the UK has received a conditional pardon. Ruth Ellis was hanged in 1955 after shooting dead her abusive racing driver partner outside North London pub. Grace Horton was part of a legal team behind the appeal.
6: Our argument is that she would now be recognised as having battered woman syndrome, which would have caused a jury nowadays, or even just a couple of years later, to consider her crime in a very different light.
1: The pardon doesn't claim she was innocent, but replaces her sentence with one of a life imprisonment. Now, you might remember the episode of The Vicar of Dibley where Dawn French's character invites the village's pets to a Sunday service. Well, a church in New Malden is doing it for real. Christchurch is inviting its parishioners to take their pets along to the 9:30 service on Sunday, the 19th of July. Christchurch says it's a chance to have the pets blessed and to give thanks to the comfort they provide. That's the latest. I'm Izzy Trubshaw.
0: Kingston, Cobham and Wallington. This is The Sound.

0: 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I didn't have to wait long for you.
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1: Local hero Arthur Ferry has just become the fifth British man to reach the Wimbledon semi-finals in the Open era after a straight sets win over ninth seed Flavio Cabolli. He's a second wildcard to get this far after Goran Ivanišević went all the way 25 years ago. These fans who are watching on Centre Court think he can match that achievement.
2: Let's just put him on a plinth above the English football team. He is the man, isn't he? He's going to win Wimbledon.
3: He's just a grounded young man. And he's going to go a long way.
4: He reminded me of Murray, the way he was returning those serves as well. He was absolutely brilliant. Massive credit to him. Can't wait to see him again on Friday.
1: Ferry's last four opponent is French Open winner Alexander Zverev. Donald Trump says the US will probably hit Iran hard again tonight. The American president has been speaking after declaring the ceasefire is over following a night of tit-for-tat attacks between the two countries. At a NATO meeting in Turkey, he's talked up what he calls his tremendous success.
5: They had leaders, they're gone, and they had another set of leaders, they're gone. Now they have another set of leaders, they may be gone. Who knows? And you know what? I may be gone too, because I'm their number one target, because they're scum. That's the way they act. But I'm doing what's right for the world.
1: The International Monetary Fund says UK inflation could ease back to target levels sooner than previously expected. In the latest update to its World Economic Outlook, the body suggests it could fall to the government and Bank of England's target of 2% by mid-2027. It's also found the global economic shock from the conflict in the Middle East had been better than feared. A motorcyclist from Thamesditton has died after a four-vehicle crash near Hook in Hampshire. The collision happened on the A287 Farnham Road on Saturday evening and involved two motorbikes, a car and a motorhome. Two drivers have been arrested and released under investigation as police continue their inquiries. Officers are appealing for witnesses and dashcam footage, and anyone with information is asked to contact Hampshire Police. The last woman to be executed in the UK has received a conditional pardon. Ruth Ellis was hanged in 1955 after shooting dead her abusive racing driver partner outside North London pub. Grace Horton was part of a legal team behind the appeal.
6: Our argument is that she would now be recognised as having battered woman syndrome, which would have caused a jury nowadays, or even just a couple of years later, to consider her crime in a very different light.
1: The pardon doesn't claim she was innocent, but replaces her sentence with one of a life imprisonment. Now, you might remember the episode of The Vicar of Dibley where Dawn French's character invites the village's pets to a Sunday service. Well, a church in New Malden is doing it for real. Christ Church is inviting its parishioners to take their pets along to the 9:30 service on Sunday, the 19th of July. Christ Church says it's a chance to have the pets blessed and to give thanks to the comfort they provide. That's the latest. I'm Izzy Trubshaw.
0: Wimbledon, Surbiton and Banstead. This is The Sound.

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0: Britain's Arthur Ferry's fairy tale run at Wimbledon will continue after he stormed into the semi-finals. He's become the second wildcard ever to reach the last four as he thrashed ninth seed Flavio Cabolli in straight sets. Donald Trump's threatened Iran will be hit hard again tonight after declaring the ceasefire is over. After the two countries exchanged strikes last night, the US president's told reports at a NATO meeting he's doing what is right for the world. Police have appealed directly to a man wanted over the murder of his wife and two daughters, telling him unthinkable harm has been caused to his family. Mark Schumer is thought to have thrown to Zimbabwe before the bodies were discovered in Bedfordshire on Monday. And finally, a new centre supporting people with sight and hearing loss across Surrey has opened in Ashted. The Sensory Services Centre at Bridgehead House will offer advice, specialist support and activities for people with sight and hearing loss. That's the latest. I'm Izzy Trubshaw.
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1: Bridges, ports and infrastructure have been hit by US airstrikes along Iran's coast. Yesterday, Donald Trump declared the ceasefire between the two countries was over, blaming repeated strikes against ships in the Strait of Hormuz. In response, Tehran's fired on US military bases in Bahrain and Kuwait. Our Middle East correspondent Adam Parsons in Jerusalem says last week's deal is under threat.
2: It hasn't taken very long for understanding to become misunderstanding and anger. What we normally call tit-for-tat reprisals, but that would suggest they were relatively small. These are big attacks. When you're talking about 80, 90 missiles, I think you have to say that's a significant attack.
1: St George's Hospital in Tooting has seen its busiest emergency day in more than 3 years. Bosses there say it's because of the heat waves the UK has been experiencing. St George's is using AI to identify vulnerable people and rearrange appointments to help them avoid travelling in the heat. People are being urged to stay hydrated, keep out of the midday sun and use NHS 111 or pharmacies for non-emergency care. Men's mental health has been the focus of an event in Hammersmith. Lucy Mayer reports.
3: Held in Lyric Square, the event last week encouraged open conversations about well-being and emotional support available. It was part of Hammersmith and Fulham Council's work to improve mental health and reduce suicide. In 2024, there were 7,147 deaths registered in the UK, where the cause was recorded as suicide, and that's according to the House of Commons Library. And between 2021 and 2023, there were 58 registered suicides and deaths by injury of undetermined intent in Hammersmith and Fulham. The council says this equates to a rate of 10.7 deaths per 100,000 residents, which was the highest rate in London.
1: Elsewhere in sport, the World Cup quarter-finals begin this evening with two sides who locked horns in the last tournament preparing to face off again. Joe Rawson reports from the US.
4: After a rest day, the World Cup returns tonight with Morocco putting their 30-match unbeaten run on the line against France in a repeat of the 2022 World Cup semi-final. The Atlas Lions were beaten 2-0 on that occasion, but now have the chance to gain revenge and reach the last four again. Standing in their way is a French side inspired by Kylian Mbappe, with Le Bleu conceding just two goals and scoring freely throughout the tournament.
1: And finally, Richmond Charity's Small Steps has received international recognition for its work with children with physical disabilities. The charity welcomed Hungarian ambassador Dr. Ferenc Kamin to mark the achievement. The award means it can now help train future specialists from Hungary. The ambassador met staff, children and families and saw the charity's work in action. That's the latest. I'm Chloe Norman.
0: Richmond, Chertsey and Epsom. This is the sound of Southwest London.
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0: I found someone. God, could you slurp that any louder?
1: I'm so sorry. You know, in the top of, I've got one of those water bottles where you have to push the thing up and down.
0: Yes.
1: And it was so pushed down, I couldn't push it up. And I know you shouldn't, but sometimes I try and do it with my teeth, which is a really bad thing to do. But I couldn't, it was too fierce to even do it. I don't know, it's got a bit.
0: Not even your teeth could manage that.
1: So I need
0: that.
1: Another slurp.
0: Oh, go on, go ahead. There we go.
1: There's a lot of air in there.
0: A lot of air in here. A lot of hot air. In your own time, please.
1: Thank if you. Don't mind.
0: In your own time.
1: I'm ready now.
0: Okay, are we ready to do a show?
1: Yes.
0: That's marvellous. 7:15. Welcome to Thursday morning.
1: Yes, this is awful. A mum found out she'd won 12 million on the lotto, but shopkeeper had thrown her ticket in the bin.
0: What had they? Didn't chuck it in the bin. She left the shop and then they retrieved it from the bin by any chance.
1: In the shop, they told her she wasn't a winner. She said, I feel sick. The lottery firm are now investigating.
0: It's all
1: Well, that's a huge faux pas if the machine didn't make the nice noise, isn't it?
0: Well, it should go ba-ba-ba. Because sometimes the shopkeeper checks it and they say, shall I put it in the bin? And I always take the ticket back. And it's just this little bit of paranoia.
1: I know, it's a double check.
0: Yeah, it's not that I distrust the shopkeeper, but...
1: Well, seriously, mistakes can be made, can't they?
0: Mistakes can be made.
1: I wonder if the shopkeeper's still there. Or whether they're now living in the Bahamas.
0: Yeah. Owning a freehold.
1: Of their own island.
0: Of an own island, yeah. And their own beach bar.

0: Yeah. I won. Who knows? I mean, who knows? 7:15. Good morning. It's Radio Jackie Breakfast. It's Neil. It's Nikki. It's Norms. We got the tunes. We got all the traffic and Trav, and hopefully some funny bits in between. Right now, Mike and the Mechanics. All
1: are
0: I
1: you
0: need.
1: Leaving, then?
0: What's that? Shut it.

0: 7:18 on the Sound of Southwest London. Good morning, this is Radio Jackie Breakfast. All I need is a miracle. A little miracle here and there wouldn't go amiss, would it, Nikki?
1: Oh, I'd like a couple, actually, at the moment, if there's some spare ones.
0: Yeah?
1: Yes, is that all right?
0: Yeah.
1: Are there enough to share around?
0: Well, I suppose, I don't know, are miracles limited? I doubt it.
1: I don't know. Well, they shouldn't be, should they?
0: No. Not
1: Thank
0: really.
1: You.
0: Who hands them out?
1: I don't know.
0: Who's the head of miracles?
1: The miracle fairy.
0: The miracle fairy.
1: I think I like the word wish rather than miracle.
0: Do you?
1: Actually, yes.
0: Okay. Radio Jackie Travel. Is that because you get three wishes and only one miracle?
1: No, but wouldn't you do if you had three wishes, mate? One of the wishes that you get 100 more wishes or something.
0: Of course. I thought of that when I was three. I had that one already worked
1: out.
0: Well,
1: it's a given, isn't it?
0: Of course.
1: Right, here we go. You've got queues around the Scilly Isles through towards Hampton Court. It's also queuing around Hampton Wicket, Kingston Bridge, and on the South Circular, Roehampton Lane through towards Chalker's Corner. What else is going on today? A316, Apex Corner through towards Twickenham Bridge. Queuing on the Parkway before the M4 for Junction 3 around West Hill between Tibbetts Corner and the Upper Richmond Road, Wandsworth Bridge Road before New King's Road. And then motorway-wise, M4, 20 minutes of queues at the moment, 3 Hayes to 2 Witches Brentford, anti-clockwise M25, nasty, 25 minutes just before 12, which is the M3, that's rude, why is that going on? Then clockwise before 15, which is the M4, and nothing else on the motorway, so that's good after yesterday. What an appalling morning that was. And then you've got minor delays on the district line between Earls Court and Upminster. That's due to a power failure. If you need somebody to

0: blame because some people just do, don't they? And apart from that, that's everything else is looking pretty good. No melted tracks yet. So we're all good. And this is the number if you're stuck somewhere that I haven't mentioned, or maybe you just want to say hello. It's 0208 288 1078.
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0: you've got love on your side. From the Thompson Twins, Radio Jackie 729 on the sound of Southwest London. Weather-wise today, we've got another nice one.
1: We have. We've got a fine day with plenty of sunshine. Could be hazy at times. It's going to be very hot. We've got very light winds offering little release from the heat today. And we are looking at a high of 35 degrees.
0: Wow.
1: I'd say it felt hotter than 34 yesterday, didn't you think?

0: My car said 40.
1: Wow. Again, you've got very high pollen and high UV as well. I believe that sales of sunscreen are absolutely soaring at the moment. Right now, it's currently 22 in Richmond Park.
2: The US and Iran have carried out further airstrikes against each other overnight. Ports and cities in southern Iran were hit, while American bases in Bahrain and Kuwait were targeted. It's reported the Met Police is investigating a donation made to Robert Jenrick's 2024 campaign to be Conservative Party leader. The now Reform UK MP, who lost the contest to Kemi Badenoch, has strenuously denied any wrongdoing. Drug driving's been described as an epidemic by a charity that's recorded a 28% rise in convictions last year. The Department for Transport says it's deeply concerning. The government's to bring in a new veterinary watchdog as part of plans to shake up the industry. Vet bills have risen by twice the rate of inflation, leaving some people paying tens of thousands of pounds. And the Princess of Wales and the Prime Minister are among those who've congratulated Arthur Ferry after the British wildcard reached the Wimbledon semi-finals. The 23-year-old beats Italy's Flavio Corboi in straight sets to progress. That's the latest. I'm Chloe Norman.
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0: They're both such good songs.
1: Beautiful songs, but that one has, it just reminds me of a really beautiful time that happened. So, yeah, so that one like, slightly got my heart a bit more.
0: Lovely. Good morning.
1: Good morning, Chloe.
0: Lovely, Chloe, how are you?
2: I'm good. How are you guys?
1: Yeah, we're good. Thank
0: well, I've got a complaint.
1: Oh, no.
0: Yeah. I've got a tomato plant.
2: Oh, yummy.
1: What, with you?
0: No, yes. Stuffed under my jacket. Just whenever I need a tomato plant.
1: I don't think they like being walked. Okay, what's going wrong with it? Have you overwatered it?
0: No.
1: Okay.
0: But I saw, I've also got a little herb garden.
1: Okay.
2: Nice.
0: And I saw a crow wandering around my herb garden this morning.
2: What's wrong with that?
1: Yeah.
0: And then...
1: outside's for nature.
0: And then...
1: yeah.
0: He goes up to my tomato plant,
1: yeah.
0: Plucks off a ripe tomato and blimmin' eats it.
1: Quite right too.
0: What do you mean quite right too? They're my blooming tomatoes.
1: It doesn't matter. It's nature.
2: He's allowed to eat. He has to eat as well. And it is first come, first serve. If you don't go out there and pick the tomato, then someone else will.
1: And
2: if
1: you were
0: if you were on safari and a lion decided to eat you, would you say, oh, it's all right, it's just nature?
1: Yes, because you're in their environment.
0: What, Windsor Safari Park?
1: Does that still exist?
0: No, I know it doesn't probably, but you know what I mean.
2: Just to rub it in a little bit, I actually made the most gorgeous salad with my very own tomatoes yesterday.
0: Oh. Well, at least you got some.
2: Yeah, I picked off about 8.
1: Amazing. What type have you been growing, or have you been doing a medley?
2: It's a medley. I'm not sure exactly what type of tomatoes they are, but all I know is they taste so much better than the supermarket.
1: Don't they smell nice? But I once tried growing, you know, the big fat beef tomatoes.
2: Oh, yeah.
1: Oh, that went so weird.
2: Oh, really?
1: Yeah, it was just so wrong. I just couldn't cope. I'm all right with a cherry tomato.
2: Did they grow in weird shape?
1: Well, I just had strange creatures living in them.
2: Oh. Yeah. Well, again, they're outside. They're in nature.
0: Yeah, it's their home.
1: No, these ones were in the greenhouse.
2: Oh.
1: And then it got to the stage I couldn't go in there anymore because there were so many spiders. It became too traumatic, Chloe.
2: Uh-oh. Yeah.
0: So I've got my little drone in the car, which my daughter bought me for my birthday.
1: Oh, come on, leave the crows alone. That's harsh. No. Are you going to have them spying at things? Start.
0: No.
1: Leave my tomatoes alone.
0: No, it's not a spy drone.
1: Okay.
0: It's a spider drone. And I thought I'd bring it in here and have a little play with it.
2: Spider drone.
1: Is it safe having a drone in a studio?
0: No. That's why I want to do it.
2: That's why. Even more fun.
0: Yeah.
1: Has anyone got a crash hat and goggles?

0: Morning, Karen, that just called us up. She's not very green fingers, she told me, but she grew peppers one year.
1: Oh, well,
0: very excited about it. And she was watching them change colour with nature, as nature does, Mother Nature does her thing. And then she saw a squirrel scamper across the garden and run away with a whole pepper in its mouth. I was like that with a crow this morning. I was like,
1: they can't go to the supermarket. Have you ever seen, like, a squirrel or a crow at a self-checkout? I mean, they can't do that, can they? They can't go and... We can go and get our things from a supermarket. They can't. They have to grab what they...
0: Oh, stop defending nature.
1: Well, our plums are dropping at the moment.
0: Oh, yeah, it happened to me years ago, love.
1: I think one of the foxes might have eaten too many. Interesting.
0: All right, that's interesting.
1: Careful you tread in the garden.
0: Thank you for that. I was visiting my daughter in Canada, and we were at a mate's house. And if you can imagine, it was like quite a big house. And there was a
1: Stand-a-stair lift, by the way, you're doing your arm.
0: This isn't charades, okay? We're not playing Give Us a Clue. Just don't interrupt.
1: It was either a stand-a-stair lift or a moving conveyor belt.
0: It was a fire escape.
1: Oh, okay.
0: And hanging from said fire escape at various junctures on the way down.
1: That'll be Neil.
0: That'd be me, sorry. Studio discipline.
1: One day, Chloe.
0: Was a hanging basket.
1: It'll be on
0: and there's
1: phone.
0: Hanging baskets down.
1: Yeah.
0: And she's had trouble with squirrels, so she's telling us, this lovely Canadian lady, she's done that. And once woke up, there was a squirrel right by my bed, just like looking at me while I was there. No, it wasn't cute.
1: I love squirrels.
0: Not if one was right up to your face. Anyway, so as she's talking about
1: that... Well, how did it get in?
0: I don't know. Said squirrel, maybe it's been at the self-checkout. Maybe they're cleverer than you think.
1: It's on the stand-a-stair list.
0: Maybe they're planning a coup and going to take over the world. Be careful. It's not AI we should worry about. It's squirrels. Anyway, so one of them jumps in the top hanging basket and starts eating the flowers in there. She's like, oi, oi, oi, oi. But then with this balletic move, it takes a leap down to the next one. And starts eating those. And she's like, oi, get off. And it takes another balletic leap down to the next one. They know.
1: Yeah, but that's their food. What are they meant to eat? Southwest London Info on
0: Jackie. I understand that. Just don't touch my tomatoes.
1: Well, then you need to put some sort of protection over them.
0: I do.
1: If you don't want them being...
0: eaten?
1: Yes.
0: OK, I'll think about that. Thank you very much indeed. Build an electric fence around them. We're going to build a wall. The squirrels are bad hombres.
1: Moving on.
0: Build a wall around the tomato plant. That's a terrible Trump impression, sorry. It's the Summer Fate, Stalls Tombola, Lucky Dip, Games and More. Walton Lee School, Queen's Road in Hersham, July the 18th, 1 until 4.
1: And I've got the Yule Cricket Club. They're now recruiting for their women's walking cricket team. All ages are welcome. It's informal and relaxed. You practice, then you stop for a chat and a cup of tea. Oh, that sounds perfect, doesn't it? Matches are on midweek mornings. And this all happens at the Yule Cricket Club, Ruxley Lane. And this is a number, if you'd like a little bit more information, get up and ready. It's 07833 139 109.
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0: walked in as you said blue tits.
1: We were just chatting about the birds we get in our garden.
0: I thought you were. I just wanted to make sure. Good. That's actually half the Beatles, that song. Paul McCartney and Ringo Starr.
1: I know.
0: It's new.
1: Cute.
0: It's called Home to Us.

0: most done the smoked way. It could be baby back ribs, brisket, pulled pork or lamb. Also with veg, Yorkshire pudding, roast potatoes and the special Pitmaster's gravy. Jackie won it yesterday. Warren and Joe won it earlier in the week. Maybe you today at the Grey Horse on Richmond Road in Kingston. It's also home of the Crack Comedy Club, but they do great comedy.
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0: 10 minutes away from eight.
2: Looking busy around the Scilly Isles to Hampton Court, then Hampton Wick to Kingston Bridge, on the South Circular from Rehampton Lane to Chalker's Corner, and then on the Parkway before the M4 for Junction 3. Also queuing on the A316 at Apex Corner 3 towards Twickenham Bridge, and then around Wandsworth Bridge Road before New Kings Road, West Hill between Tibbetts Corner and the Upper Richmond Road, and also around the South Circular coming from the Wandsworth one-way system. Busy on the M4 London Bound. It'll take you 25 minutes to go from Three Hayes to Two Witches Brentford on the M25 clockwise. 15 minutes of queues before 15, which is the M4. Anti-clockwise, just before 12, the M3. Your travel time is 25 minutes. And we've currently got severe delays on the district line, and that's all due to power failure. 0208 288 1078 is the number here. Jackie, if you would like to share anything.
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0: In the news, Donald Trump has spoken on board Air Force One after more tit-for-tat strikes and details of a scheme in Hammersmith.
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1: Shouldn't it be Slither Away?
0: Yeah. We play the best music here on Jackie, don't we? The Jam and David Bowie to take us up to the news. I mean, what more could we do for you? What more, I ask myself.
1: Oh, foot rub would be nice.
0: Come in.
1: No, I don't want for you.
0: I'm very good.

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1: down and cry. Southwest London weather with the Ashley Centre Epsom. 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
1: The US president claims Tehran wants an agreement to end the latest round of American attacks.
2: They have very little left, and they want to make a deal so badly. They called a little while ago. They want to make a deal so badly. I just don't know if they're worthy of making a deal. I don't know that they're going to honor the deal.
1: Donald Trump's spoken on board at Air Force One after more tit-for-tat strikes. The US has targeted ports and cities along the southern coast after ships in the Strait of Hormuz were hit. In response, Tehran targeted US bases in Gulf nations. Yesterday, Mr. Trump said the fragile ceasefire built on the Memorandum of Understanding was over. St. George's Hospital in Tooting has seen its busiest emergency day in more than 3 years. Bosses there say it's because of the heat waves the UK has been experiencing. St. George's is using AI to identify vulnerable people and rearrange appointments to help them avoid travelling in the heat. People are being urged to stay hydrated, keep out of the midday sun, and use NHS 111 or pharmacies for non-emergency care. Men's mental health has been the focus of an event in Hammersmith. Lucy Mayer reports.
3: Held in Lyric Square, the event last week encouraged open conversations about well-being and emotional support available. It was part of Hammersmith and Fulham Council's work to improve mental health and reduce suicide. In 2024, there were 7,147 deaths registered in the UK, where the cause was recorded as suicide, and that's according to the House of Commons Library. And between 2021 and 2023, there were 58 registered suicides and deaths by injury of undetermined intent in Hammersmith and Fulham. The council says this equates to a rate of 10.7 deaths per 100,000 residents, which was the highest rate in London.
1: Richmond charity's Small Steps has received international recognition for its work with children with physical disabilities. The charity welcomed Hungarian ambassador Dr. Ferenc Kamin to mark the achievement. The award means it can now help train future specialists from Hungary. The ambassador met staff, children and families and saw the charity's work in action.
0: Jackie Sport. Football 2026 with Versatile in Chessington, scoring every time with their exciting new range of coordinating Italian tiles, indoors and out.
1: World Cup quarter-finals begin this evening with two sides who locked horns in the last tournament preparing to face off again. Joe Rawson reports from the US.
4: After a rest day, the World Cup returns tonight with Morocco putting their 30-match unbeaten run on the line against France in a repeat of the 2022 World Cup semi-final. The Atlas Lions were beaten 2-0 on that occasion, but now have the chance to gain revenge and reach the last four again. Standing in their way is a French side inspired by Kylian Mbappe, with Le Bleu conceding just two goals and scoring freely throughout the tournament.
1: That's the latest. I'm Chloe Norman.
0: Carl Shulton, Walton and Teddington. This is the sound of Southwest London.
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2: Morning.
1: Morning, Chloe.
0: So, talking about my crow plight earlier on with the crows nicking my tomatoes. Karen sent me a picture of a... It's like a cage. It's a tomato cage. It stops crows getting in.
2: Oh, really?
0: And squirrels and anything else that might nick them. What about bugs that would eat them? Because that you can't... chicken wire won't protect you from bugs, will it?
2: No.
1: Well, no, but, I mean, there's... You can't stop bugs.
2: Also, I think that's just a bit of extra protein, isn't it, when you

0: when you eat tomatoes filled with bugs?
1: Don't! Don't. That's horrible. Stop it.
2: Well, you can wash the bugs off. You can brush them off, can't you?
1: Yeah, I guess, but...
0: I have to say, I didn't have any bugs in my tomatoes yesterday, so you'll be safe.
2: Yeah, you'll be fine. Just check them before you eat them.
1: I can't check every tomato. Well, do you have to check it inside and out?
2: Well, don't you wash them before you eat them?
1: Well, I wash them, but they're like little cherry tomatoes. You can't,
2: but you can see them. It's not like they're that big that you need to inspect them for that long, is it?
0: Do you even have many tomatoes on your plant? It sounds like you only had one and Crow got it.
1: I had three, all right? Now I've got two, thanks to Mr. Crow this morning.
2: Could you just get your stuff from a supermarket? I think it'll make your life a lot simpler.
1: Well, I wanted to grow my own. I wanted to be more holistic.
2: Yeah, but you're tedious with it.
1: I'm not being tedious. My chilli plant hasn't got any chilies on it either.
2: Oh, my goodness. A chilli plant is the hardest. That has to be the easiest thing to grow in the whole wide world. We have one.
1: It's not in its chilli cycle yet. It's in its flowering cycle.
2: So many. I froze them all and they lasted for about 6 years.
0: Yeah.
2: It's ridiculous.
1: Okay, well, you can wish my chilli plant good luck.
2: Where's your chilli plant?
1: Next to the tomato. Oh, no.
2: You need to have it inside.
1: Why?
2: Because of the warmth.
1: That's all right.
0: It's sounding more like a you problem, Neil, than a...
1: It doesn't need to be a chilli plant.
2: But chilies need to be inside.
1: What, says who?
2: Because they're from hot countries. Well, they're probably all right at the moment, actually.
1: It's 40 blooming degrees.
2: What am I saying? We are a hot country now.
1: Yeah.

0: loads of phone calls now. Paul from Staines called up. We've got pigeons nicking his raspberries.
1: No, but in a very clever way, because he said the pigeon got onto his hose pipe reel and then with his weight tipped it so he could then reach to peck at his raspberries.
0: Fantastic.
1: I mean, that is genius, isn't it? Thank you, Paul. And he also wants to say, you know, let's think of everybody working at Kew Gardens today.
0: Can you imagine?
1: Imagine in the greenhouse.
0: Do you think the Venus flytraps are so hot they can't be

0: Well, I had a little cheeky rehearsal for my comedy show last night.
1: Oh, how are you feeling? Because it's tomorrow night, isn't it?
0: It is tomorrow night, yeah. If you'd like to come, Google The Clap Comedy. Just go to theclapcomedy.com you'll find it on there.
1: So how did the rehearsal go?
0: Yeah, all right, thank you.
1: Oh, was it nice being in the theatre?
0: It's lovely being in the theatre. They said it's really, really simple when you get in the control booth. No, it's not! Can I say thank you to Gareth, who's one of the volunteers, and he came down and sorted it out, because absolute genius. Thank you so much for that. But yes, tomorrow night.
1: So tomorrow night, what time's curtain up?
0: 7:30 kickoff. Support from three top headline comedians and my own show. I'm a little bit nervous.
1: Oh, but that's good to be. You need to be nervous. It shows you care, doesn't it? And it'll give you that edge.
0: Theclapcomedy.com if you fancy coming.
1: You'll be fine.
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0: Thanks. 8:19.
1: Yeah, but you will be. You'll be brilliant. And it'll all go really, really well.
0: Thank you.
1: Right, here we go. You've got queues around the A23 because it's partially blocked. Now, it's due to an accident. It's happened at Stoats Nest Road. Congestion through towards Purley Cross, then back along Purley Way and to Godston Road, heading towards Kenley. Northbound, the queues are from Coulston Town. Then on the parkway, busy just before the M4 for Junction 3, about 15 minutes of queues there. Slow on the South Circular, Roehampton Lane to Chalker's Corner. And then it's also busy around the Scilly Isles to Hampton Court, around Hampton Wick to Kingston Bridge. And then on the A316, just a little bit of queuing now between Apex Corner and Twickenham Bridge. Queuing around Malden Rush at Leatherhead Road at Fair Oak Lane. And then on the A3, so from from the Tolworth Junction, you've got queues back towards the Malden underpass. That's due to the ongoing roadworks. It's also busy on the M4 London bound, Three Hayes to Two Witches, Brentford. Still taking 25 minutes at the moment. Anti-clockwise before 12, the M3. That's taking you 20 minutes. And then you've

0: Got delays clockwise, that's just before 15, which is the M4. That's taking you an extra 15 minutes as well. And you've got severe delays on the district line. That's all due to power failure. 0208 288 1078 is the number here at Jackie if you would like to share anything.
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0: Gabby Mojo and Lady playing on Radio Jackie, 8:26 on the Sound of Southwest London. Jackie Breakfast.
1: M&S, it's been noted that there's too many skimpy clothing items on sale.
0: Okay, what's wrong with that?
1: Well, there's been complaints from the customers.
0: You're kidding me, right?
1: No.
0: Okay. What, too skimpy?
1: Yes.
0: So moderate dress is required in Marks & Spencer.
1: Well, no, but I think they do have lots of clothes. I'm sure they can have something for everybody, couldn't they?
0: Yeah, but no, moderate dress, please. We don't encourage that kind of thing in Marks & Spencer.
1: There's been too many sleeveless dresses.
0: Too many sleeveless...
1: Yes.
0: That's disgusting. That's immoral.
1: And the tops are getting a bit short.
0: Just think of all those women going around showing a bit of arm. That's disgusting.

0: tell you what, sales off have been soaring.
1: Ice cream.
0: No.
1: And sunblock. No, they really have. Yeah. Ice cream and sunblock have been too well.
0: And blister pads as well.
1: Oh.
0: Because people are wearing high heels to Primbledon. And they get blisters on the so guess in S19 are seeing an upsurge in blister pads being sold. There we go.
1: Have you ever used them?
0: What,
1: I haven't,
0: pads?
1: But I've been told that they're really good. They really do help.
0: Okay.
1: Yeah.
0: Got a few blisters, have you?
1: No, I'm all right. No, but the first time we ever came across them was when my daughter did her D of E. Because you're out in walking boots for days, aren't you? So everyone, like, the advice was make sure you've packed some. And they come in very handy.
0: Thank you.
2: President Trump has warned Iran things could get much worse after American forces carried out a second night of bombardments. US Central Command says around 90 targets have been hit along the southern coast. Tehran's attacked American military bases across the Gulf in retaliation. Money given to Robert Jenrick's campaign to become the Conservative leader 2 years ago is being investigated by police

0: electoral law prohibits foreign donations. The now Reform UK MP says the allegations are entirely false. In tennis, Arthur Ferries told the Queen he's dreaming of a Wimbledon final on his 24th birthday this Sunday. He's only the second wildcard to get to the semi-finals after beating Flavio Cobolli in straight sets yesterday. And the Prime Minister's hinted we could have an extra bank holiday if England win the World Cup. Sir Keir Starmer says he doesn't want to jinx things, but it's believed he's earmarked the 24th of July as a national day of celebration. That's the latest. I'm Chloe Norman.
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2: How's the weather looking this morning?
3: Well, it's going to be a hot one today. We are looking at a high of 35 degrees. We've got high UV and pollen levels today. It is going to be a gorgeous day if you like it hot and sunny. There's only going to be a tiny little bit of light wind. So if I see so many people now just walking around with portable fans. The sales of those must have gone through the roof as well. Right now, it's currently a very sunny 24 degrees in Epsom.
2: Well, that's how Nikki does the weather. Here's how the levelers do it.
4: What a

0: Mia from ABBA, 22 minutes away from... Don't wish your life away. 22 minutes away from 9.
1: So I love summer, and we're also coming to one of my most other favourite times of the year. Mm. It's when people display their giant vegetables.
0: Ah, yes.
1: That they've grown. It always brings a deep happiness to me. I don't know why, I just find it highly amusing. Mm-hmm. And well done to Graham Barrett. He has grown the biggest ever garlic plant. It is massive.
0: Congratulations,
1: it's
0: Graham.
1: 7.5 inches in diameter.
0: Good Lord.
1: You're going to struggle with a garlic press on that, aren't you?
0: What one bulb of garlic is 7.5 inches?
1: That is massive.
0: Let me see that picture.
1: It weighs... Well, look, it's enormous because... I mean, he's holding it.
0: Good Lord.
1: It's enormous. I mean, it looks like a baby's head, doesn't it?
0: It really does. He looks like a member of the Wurzels. Oh, I love my garlic.
1: I love my garlic.
0: I cook. Oh, we see what I can do with this garlic.
1: He is officially recognised by the Guinness Book of World Records.
0: For having the worst breath in the world, yes.
2: Southwest London Info on Jackie.
1: He's got 10 other records for growing giant vegetables.
0: Has he really?
1: Yes.
0: Well, he's a boy, isn't he? 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Really worth doing.
1: You can take the 24-hour challenge to fundraise. Now, this is for the Kingston Church's Action on Homelessness. 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You can sleep in a shelter. And

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0: you like Ali G, Sacha Baron Cohen?
1: Oh, he's very funny, isn't he?
0: New film.
1: Oh, is he?
0: Yeah, new
1: and
0: film.
1: A new one. Okay, where's it based?
0: I'm not sure it doesn't say that, but...
1: Is it him, or is it... Is he being an actor in someone else's film, or is it one of his?
0: No, it's one of his Ali G.
1: Okay, it's one of his characters. No. Oh, his character is Ali G, isn't it? Of course. Sorry, being a bit stupid.
0: Yeah, Ali G is not his real name.
1: No,
0: his real name is Sacha Baron Cohen. Yeah.
1: Yes.
0: Yeah.
1: Oh, how funny.
0: Yeah. Stain's massive. Oh, I love Ali G. Oh, definitely got to go and see that. He actually blagged his way into a Trump show, The Apprentice, and got spent 7 minutes with Trump. Because then, they do these situations where they're real people in situations, and the people who they're with don't know they're being wound up.
1: Yeah.
0: Yeah, it's reality. And he'd invented on The Apprentice a hand cooler. A hand warmer for when you're eating ice cream. An ice cream glove, so it keeps your hands warm when you're eating ice cream. And apparently that got him 7 minutes with Trump before he twigged. Fantastic.

0: this day in 1922, Johnny Weissmuller became the first man to swim the 100 metres freestyle in under a minute.
1: Okay.
0: 58.6 seconds. I've got a couple of amazing swimming facts here for you. Did you know?
1: Yeah.
0: Breaststroke is the slowest competitive stroke, obviously we know that, but it's the oldest in Stone Age cave drawings.
1: Oh, really?
0: Yeah.
1: How funny.
0: You shot the cave drawing boobs on the wall. Breaststroke. Maybe. I need to grow up, don't I? Hippos cannot swim, but are very good at running along underwater while holding their breath.
1: Oh, I was going to say, because they do spend a lot of time in the water, don't they?
0: Elephants can't swim, but can wander in water for 20 miles a day using their trunk as a snorkel. Did you know that?
1: Oh, that's so cute. I did know that.
0: And you'll love this one. Swimming pool smell is not only chlorine. It's chlorine mixed with sweat and urine.
1: Yeah.
0: Yeah. A fresh pool has virtually no smell.
1: Why would anybody do that? Why would you be swimming around thinking, do you know what? I'm just going to let it all go now. I'll just swim around in my own stuff. It's nasty. It's so nasty.
0: If you can't be bothered to get out and go to the changing rooms.
1: I mean, that's just...

0: an interesting phone call we just took. Johnny Weissmuller.
1: Morning to Rumpelstiltskin. He's American and he comes over every summer and he always says, well, he says the best thing about coming over is listening to us, which I know you're just humouring us. But no, it's lovely that you call and it's lovely you catch up every time you come back over. But yes, he's just had the most fantastic fact. And I think this was vaguely somewhere in my head that, yeah, Johnny Weissmuller was the original Tarzan.
0: Johnny Weissmuller?
1: What? Weissmuller. I asked you what his name was.
0: I told you Weissmuller.
1: I thought you said mother.
0: Not Weissmuller. The original, oh, Tarzan was...
1: I thought it was an unusual.
0: Tarzan was great. I used to love watching Tarzan. That was great.
1: Oh, well, then there was George of the Jungle, wasn't there? George of the Jungle, watch out for that tree.
0: Yeah.
1: Don't you remember that?
0: Yeah, there was also on Bongo that they drink in the Congo. What's your point?
2: Radio Jackie Travel.
1: Well, I think we're due for a Tarzan remake.
0: Oh,
1: I mean, you've got so many remakes of all the Marvel stuff, haven't you, with all Batman and everything.
0: Well, that's true.
1: Why not Tarzan?
0: Yeah, I do like a bit of Tarzan.
1: That was my point. Thank you for that, Rumpel.
0: Swinging through the trees.
1: Right, here we go. Feltham, Staines Road is closed. You've got an accident. Now, this is between Minimax Corner and also Hounslow Road. You've got congestion to Hatton Cross and Hamworth, and it's diverting via Hounslow Road. It's causing a diversion for the 116 and the 235 bus route. Then you've got on the A23, both directions partially blocked, long delays due to an accident. This will happen at Stoatsnest Road. You've got congestion to Purley Cross and then back along Purley Way and Godston Road back towards Kenley. Northbound, the queues are from Coulston Town. It's also busy around Kempton Park to Hampton Court Palace. Then on the South Circular from Roehampton Lane to Chalker's Corner. It's busy also around the Kingston one-way system, Hampton Court Palace to Kingston Bridge, Hampton Wick to Kingston Bridge, and then Norbiton all around Kingston Hospital looking slow. It's also busy on the parkway before the M4 for Junction 3, and then on the A3 busy southbound, that's at the Tolworth Junction with the congestion back towards the Malden underpass through the ongoing, deeply ongoing, annoying roadworks. And then on the M4 stop start, 3 Hayes to 2 Itches, Brentford, that'll take you 25 minutes. On the M25 taking 20 minutes now, anti-clockwise before 12, the M3, 15 minutes clockwise before 15, which is the M4, and you've got severe delays on the district line. 0208 288 1078 is the number here. Jackie, if you'd like to share anywhere that you're stuck that I haven't mentioned.
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0: What you got?
2: Well, it's going to be a hot one today. We've got high pollen and also UV levels today. There's going to be a very, very light breeze today, so not too much relief from the heat. And we are looking at a high of 35 degrees. Right there. We're not there yet. It's still a very fresh 25. Imagine friends. Oh, it's just ridiculous, isn't it? But normally we'd be joyful at 25. But this is our cool bit of the day. And right now, that's the temperature in Croydon.
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3: Donald Trump has claimed Iran wants to make a deal so badly after a second night of tit-for-tat airstrikes. The US struck more than 90 targets in southern Iran last night. In response, American military bases in Bahrain and Kuwait were hit. Iran says at least 14 people have been killed since Monday night and almost 80 others injured. Former Defence Minister Tobias Elwood says diplomacy is key to ending the war.
4: The idea that you can use your superior power to gain success on the ground. Western countries know from experience that's not the case. You need a political solution. So the fact that there isn't a political solution there, but America keeps hitting Iran in this way, just causes more problems to rip.

0: out. Likewise with Russia as well.
1: St George's Hospital in Tooting has seen its busiest emergency day in more than 3 years. Bosses there say it's because of the heat waves the UK has been experiencing. St George's is using AI to identify vulnerable people and rearrange appointments to help them.

0: people shouldn't have to compromise on caring for their pets.
1: The least we can do is make sure there's a price list so that people can do some shopping around. In the end, I want people to be able to look after their pets. I would hate the idea that somebody wasn't able to provide for their pet just because of the financial problems.
0: Men's mental health has been the focus of an event in Hammersmith. Lucy Mayer reports.
2: Held in Lyric Square, the event last week encouraged open conversations about well-being and emotional support available. It was part of Hammersmith and Fulham Council's work to improve mental health and reduce suicide. In 2024, there were 7,147 deaths registered in the UK, where the cause was recorded as suicide, and that's according to the House of Commons Library. And between 2021 in 2023, there were 58 registered suicides and deaths by injury of undetermined intent in Hammersmith and Fulham. The council says this equates to a rate of 10.7 deaths per 100,000 residents, which was the highest rate in London.
0: In other news, if England win the World Cup, there could be an extra bank holiday. The Prime Minister said he didn't want to jinx it, but it's understood Downing Street's earmarked Friday the 24th of July as a day of celebration. First, though, England need to win three matches. They take on Norway in the quarterfinals on Saturday. And finally, Richmond charity Small Steps has received international recognition for its work with children with physical disabilities. The charity welcomed Hungarian ambassador Dr. Ferenc Kamen to mark the achievement. The award means it can now help train future specialists from Hungary. The ambassador met staff, children and families and saw the charity's work in action. That's the latest. I'm Chloe Norman.
3: 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Get your company on the workplace foursome right now. 020 8288.

0: Street Life. Love that. Crusaders and Randy Crawford winding up the workplace for us on this morning.
1: And today we're playing it for everybody at BMG Schoolwear in Chessington.
0: Radio Jackie Travel. Must driven past there loads. I know where that is.
1: Oh, well, that's nice. Lovely ladies in there.
0: I've driven past it lots.
1: We have got queues around Staines Road because it is closed. You've got an accident. Now, this is

0: Between the Minimax corner and also Hounslow Road, congestion through towards Hatton Cross and Hamworth, and it is diverting via Hounslow Road. It's also causing a diversion for the 116 and the 235 bus routes as well. And then on the A23, that's partially blocked. You've got long delays following an accident. This is at Stokes Nest Road, congestion through towards Purley Cross, then back towards Kenley, and northbound the queues from Causton Town, and then heavy diverting via Woodcote Grove Road and Smitham Bottom Lane. You've also got queues around Hampton Court Palace through towards Kingston Bridge, looking slow through Hampton Wick to Kingston Bridge and also around the Kingston one-way system as well. Then it's busy from the South Circular, Roehampton Lane to Chalkers Corner, also around Wandsworth Bridge Road before New Kings Road, about 15 minutes of queues there. West Hill, you've got 10 minutes of queues between Tibbetts Corner and the Upper Richmond Road. And then on the A3 southbound at the Tolworth Junction, you've got congestion back towards the Malden underpass at the moment. Only another few weeks to go on that, fingers crossed. And then on the M4 London bound, take you 20 minutes to go from 3 Hayes to 2, which is Brentford. M25 anti-clockwise, queuing before 12, the M3. Clockwise before 15, which is the M4. And you've got severe delays, I tell you, on the district line. 0208 288 1078 is the number here at Jackie, if you would like to share anything.
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0: had a lovely time with Leona Lewis once. So we're just talking about a tennis match that she was in. She wasn't any good at tennis. I said, what was the score? She said, bleeding love. Thank you.
1: So you have got your own show tomorrow night, haven't you?
0: Yeah.
1: Not including terrible dad jokes.
0: Good morning, Neil, Nikki and Chloe. Could you play something from the 80s? I always listen every morning while walking my border collie, Richie. Morning, Richie. Keep up the great work. How about this from 1988 for you? You've placed a chill in my heart. Doesn't say who you are, but whoever you are, this is for you.

0: 9:30, Dynamite from Mother Lover.
1: So, Americans have said that Toad in the Hole is Britain's weirdest food. I'm not surprised, really, because it does sound disturbing, doesn't it? Because you think you're going to be eating toads.
0: I think that's pretty rich coming from them.
1: No, but then followed by Bubble and Squeak.
0: Oh,
1: I can
0: come
1: see
0: on.
1: The logic. No, but Bubble and Squeak, it means nothing, does it? Like, well, what bubbles and what squeaks? Is it mice? What's going on here? But obviously, Bubble and Squeak.
0: What do they think of Ratatouille?
1: Food of the gods,
0: oh,
1: isn't
0: yeah.
1: it? Yeah, but that's not a British dish, though, is it, Ratatouille?
0: No, I suppose not.
1: So they can blame the... I think it's now Italians.
0: I don't know.
1: You can blame the Italians for that one.
0: I never liked Ratatouille.
1: I never liked Toad in the Hole.
0: Oh, how can you
1: say
0: greasy.
1: That?
0: Too greasy. Oh, how can you say
1: no.
0: that?
1: No.

0: keep me around from the touring brakes on Jackie.
1: Good morning to Peter. He said the one he doesn't understand, pie mash and liquor, what's the liquor all about?
0: Yeah, I'm not sure
1: I'm
0: about
1: with
0: that.
1: You on that one, Peter. Yeah. Definitely gravy.
0: Yeah, yeah, I could do without the liquor. Pie mash, absolutely,
1: yeah. I never really know what the liquor is, do you?
0: No, I'm not sure.
1: I don't think I want to know.
0: I'm sure someone will call and tell us.
1: It's not South West London Info on Jackie. Like when you have haggis and you put like a cap of whiskey over the top.
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1: Kachim and Cuddington Horticultural Society have got their summer show. There's a you can take your tomatoes down there, can't you?
0: Yeah, for You've crows, haven't eaten them all.
1: 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It's a friendly society and children are very welcome to take part. And they can also compete in future shows. It's all happening at St Dunstan's C of E Primary School, which is at Anne Boleyn's Walk in Cheam. It's Saturday afternoon, starts at 2 and goes on until 4:30.
0: I know what I need.
1: What's that?
0: A scarecrow. Do you want to put round later?
1: Don't be rude.
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0: It's easy work. All you got to do is stand there. Don't look at me in that tone of voice. I'm trying to offer you work. I'll pay you a cup of tea and a slice of cake.
1: Oh, stop it.

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1: This is grim.
0: What?
1: So a thief posing as a shopper went into a jewellery shop. He ends up swallowing a ring of 35 grand's worth.
0: Oh, dear.
1: So the staff noticed, looked on the CCTV to check, and then made him throw up in the shop to get it back again.
0: It's a bit like when a cat catches

0: knew we'd get someone letting us know. This always happens when we talk about stuff. Liquor is parsley sauce.
1: Okay, now, this looks really insipid, though,
0: see,
1: doesn't
0: that
1: it?
0: That sounds more palatable.
1: No, but it doesn't look. Have you ever had it? Have you ever gone into a fire and mash shop? It looks just so clear and nasty.
0: Really?
1: Oh.
0: Yeah. No, I haven't, actually.
1: I'm sure it's lovely.
0: Just the pie and mash for me, please.

0: Paul Coyer coming up at 10 this morning. 1 o'clock, Eddie Castle taking you through the afternoon with his afternoon delight. And what a thing it is. Mick Brown driving you home from 4. Jeff Rogers at 7. Ella Williamson tonight. Late night Jackie from 10. And that's Mike Oldfield, Maggie Riley, Moonlight Shadow on the sound of Southwest London.
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0: And the very latest on the roads with Nikki. How's it looking, girl?
2: In Hammersmith, you've got one lane block. You've got queues due to breaking down the taxi. This is all on the A4 Hammersmith flyover just before Talgoth Road, and this is heading in towards Barons Court. You've got congestion back towards the Hogarth roundabout at Chiswick. And then in Chiswick, you've got one lane block. You've got queues for 1 mile following a medical emergency on the A4, both directions at the Hogarth roundabout, right on the roundabout. And you've also got busyness if you're heading around Hampton Court Palace from Kempton Park, and then it's queuing if you're around Hampton Court Palace to Kingston Bridge and Hampton Wick at Kingston Bridge. Slow on the parkway just before the M4 for Junction 3, and also on the South Circular, Roehampton Lane to Chalkers Corner, and around Malden Rush at Leatherhead Road at Fair Oak Lane. It's also slow West Hill between Tibbetts Corner and the Upper Richmond Road. And then on the motorways, you've got the M4 London bound, 3 Hayes to 2 Itches, Brentford. That'll take you 10 minutes. Then on the M25, anti-clockwise queuing just before 12, which is the M3. That's a 15-minute. Clockwise before 15, the M4. That'll take you 10 minutes. And train and tube-wise, we've got severe delays on the District Line. That's all due to an earlier power failure. And everything else is looking all right at the moment, which is good. 0208 288 1078 is the number here at Jackie if you would like to share anything.
1: Keeping you on the move in Southwest London. 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
0: In the news, hear what Donald Trump has claimed Iran is desperate to do a deal on, and details of a wanted man that has links to Epsom and Ewell.
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0: time for us to say love ya.
1: Hug ya.
0: Squeeze ya. See you tomorrow at 7 o'clock for another dose of Radio Jackie Breakfast. And I hope it's been a good dose for you today. Set you up nicely for your day. Oh.
1: Such an unpleasant word, isn't it?
0: What?
1: Don't you think? Dose.
0: Yeah, that's kind of why I said it, to be shocking.

0: West London weather with the Ashley Centre Epsom. Great names like Marks & Spencer, Oliver Bonus and Boots, where shopping feels good.
1: So it's another hot one today. It's going to be even hotter than yesterday. We've got high pollen count and also UV. We are looking at a high of 35 degrees today. There's only going to be a very gentle breeze as well. So lots of portable fans, I'm sure, will be in operation. And right now, it's currently 27 in Kingston.
0: Across southwest London and North Surrey, live from Tolworth Tower, this is 107.8 Radio Jackie.
2: Donald Trump has claimed Iran is desperate to do a deal to end the latest escalation. The US struck around 90 targets last night after hitting around the same number the night before. Both sides signed a memorandum of understanding last month, which the US president said was now over. Dame Emily Thornberry, chair of the Foreign Affairs Select Committee, says much more diplomacy is needed.
3: It was negotiated by a third party on behalf of the two parties. Neither of them really made the kind of concessions that you need to make in order to have a lasting deal. It was rushed. Any differences were kind of smoothed over, and it's not sustainable. This isn't a property deal. This is much more complicated.
2: Money given to Robert Jenrick's campaign to beat Conservative leader in 2024 is reportedly being investigated by police. It's alleged he received nearly £40,000 from a foreign donor, which is against electoral law. The Reform UK MP says the reports are entirely false and says he's had no contact with detectives. Elsewhere, police have released an image of a wanted man from Tadworth. 33-year-old Stephen Smith is wanted for failing to appear at court after officers were unable to trace him. He has links to Epsom and Yule, Mole Valley and Surrey Heath. You can view his image on our Radio Jackie website. Anyone with information on his whereabouts is urged

to contact police on 101. As parts of England swelter under their third heat wave in as many months, there's a warning we need to urgently prepare for more hot summers. An amber heat alert's in place for the Midlands and South again. Forecasters say it could reach 35 degrees again this

0: warning people not to leave electric fans running overnight or while out of the house. The advice comes after crews attended a fire caused by a tower fan overheating. Residents are urged to buy fans from trusted retailers and unplug them when not in use. Older or damaged fans should also be replaced to help prevent fires this summer.
1: Jackie Sport. Football 2026. 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
0: Morgan Rogers has called Erling Haaland unstoppable ahead of Saturday's World Cup quarter-final between England and Norway. The giant Manchester City striker has 7 goals already. Only Lionel Messi has more. The Three Lions midfielder says Haaland's supply has to be cut off in Miami.
2: Has anyone ever stopped Erling Haaland? I'm not sure they have, but we're going to try. You're going to have to try, I think. He's such an unbelievable player. The things he does, the numbers he puts up, you're just in awe of how good he is and the level he's at. We're going to have to maybe try and stop how they play.
0: That's the latest. I'm Chloe Norman.
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Great band, really great band, The Christians, and I found out. Good morning, it's Paul with you in for Alison all week. It's coming up to 10 past 10. And it's so lovely to have your company today. Thank you. Perfect start to the day for me. I did the Wordle in two. That's not the best bit. The best bit is it really, really annoyed my wife.

day for me personally today, and I'm sure for loads of people who were fans of Bonnie Tyler, as it's been announced in the last 5 or 10 minutes that very sadly she's passed away. You'll have followed the story that Bonnie Tyler was not on holiday. She has a villa over in Portugal, and she was admitted to a hospital in Faro back in May, put in an induced coma, cancelled her tour. They thought she was getting better, but sadly this morning she has passed away. So throughout the day today, Radio Jackie will be playing some Bonnie Tyler songs. For me personally, I remember I've interviewed her quite a few times. I remember one particular special occasion in Glasgow where we did the interview, and then she said, "What are you doing now?" And I said, "I don't know, going home." She said, "No, let's go clubbing." So we went to a bar, and she was fantastic. She joined in with everyone, didn't mind everyone coming up and speaking to her, had a few jars, got up and bopped away, and just had a wonderful time. She was so down to earth. A little bit crude sometimes, which made me laugh always. I will miss that sense of humour as well. So stay tuned throughout the day. We'll be certainly honouring her memory with lots of Bonnie Tyler songs coming up.

0: Superman news just coming in of, sadly, Bonnie Tyler passing away. I've had a look. We've got hold of one of Bonnie Tyler's biggest hits, and we'll be playing that for you in just a couple of minutes' time.
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0: Meantime, at 21 minutes past 10, here's Chloe with the travel.
2: Starting off in Hampton Court, it's slow moving on Hampton Court Road. That's between the Palace and Kingston Bridge. We've also got delays on Hampton Wick High Street at Kingston Bridge. And in Norbiton, it's slow moving on Coombe Road around Kingston Hospital. In Chiswick, one lane is blocked and it's queuing for 2 miles. That's due to emergency on the A4 in both directions at Hogarth Roundabout. Delays are going back to Hammersmith on the roundabout. Elsewhere in Hammersmith, one lane is blocked and it's queuing due to a broken down taxi on the Hammersmith flyover just before Tolgarth Road. Delays are going back to Hogarth Roundabout in Chiswick as well. In Fulham, it's slow on Wandsworth Bridge Road just before New Kings Road. And in Wandsworth, it's heavy on West Hill between Tibbetts Corner and Upper Richmond Road. A reminder to expect delays due to the Wimbledon Tennis Championships with daily closures in place between 8:30am and 11:30pm until late on Sunday evening. All roads around the All England Club are

0: expected to be very busy. On to the motorways, it's heavy on the M25 clockwise just before junction 15 for the M4. Anti-clockwise, it's slow before junction 12 for the M3. We've got the usual delays on the M4 onto the elevated section eastbound from junction 3 for Hayes to junction 2 for Brentford. And onto the train, severe delays on the District Line due to an earlier power failure. Anything I've missed, do give me a call here at Jackie on 0208 288 1078.
1: You up for the fight in about 7 minutes' time?
0: Always.
1: Pants on fire?
0: Yes,
1: good.
0: I am.
1: Stuff, okay. Pants on fire with Chloe, who's 2-1 done for the week. Coming up.
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0: And that song appeared on the soundtrack for the film Footloose, the amazing and distinctive voice of Bonnie Tyler, who sadly has passed away at the age of 75.
1: It's Radio Jackie with Pets on the Parade, Tolworth. 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

0: That's Avicii. And Addicted to You. Hello, Chloe.
1: Hello.
0: Sorry, I should give you your full name, which is Hello 2-1 Down for the Week, Chloe.
1: Oh, don't have to remind me, because today I'm going to get back at you and it's going to be 2-2. Is that the score?
0: Yeah, if you're 2-1 down and you win one, that makes it 2-2.
1: 2-2. That's what I'm going for today anyway.
0: Did you get your arithmetic and maths?
1: I am actually quite good at maths.
0: Are you?
1: Yeah, you wouldn't believe it, but I am.
0: Okay. So if it's 2-1 down and you win, it becomes
1: 2-2.
0: Well done, yes. Ian.
2: It's Pence. On fire.
0: Pants on fire. So we, just for people who have not heard this before, oh, actually somebody, who was it? Let me have a look at the emails coming in. Poor old Gary and Lucy and Charlotte and Darren and Keefe, I must give them a shout out.
1: Oh, yeah?
0: Because they say they're patiently waiting for the quiz. They say, because we're stuck in an office in Sutton with no air conditioning.
1: Oh, no.
0: Oh, that is so bad.
1: Well, I don't think the quiz will cool you down, but it'll entertain you a little bit.
0: Well, I hope so, if we get the right result. And that must be murder, actually, all packed into an office with no air conditioning.
1: Not fun.
0: Thinking of you guys, here we go. So I give you three statements. One of them's false. You work out which one is the lie, where my pants are on fire. Here we go. Number one, the account.

0: Academy Awards are known as the Oscars in tribute to the composer Oscar Hammerstein, who won two Best Original Song Awards in the 1940s.
1: Okay.
0: Number two, when the Mona Lisa was stolen from the Louvre in 1911, visitor numbers actually increased.
1: Mm-hmm.
0: And number three, in Ethiopia, it's currently 2019, not 2026.
1: In Ethiopia, it's 2019?
0: Yep. So, those three again. The Academy Awards are known as the Oscars in tribute to composer Oscar Hammerstein, who won two Best Original Song Awards in the 1940s. When the Mona Lisa was stolen from the Louvre in 1911, visitor numbers actually increased. And number three in Ethiopia is currently 2019.
1: Oh, these are tricky. They could all be true, but they could all be false.
0: Well, they can be, because only one of them's false. So let's invite everyone to help you out.
1: Yes,
0: you can
1: please.
0: Give us a call, 0208-288-1078. You can text us, 07906-622061. It's the same for the WhatsApp, or email studio@radiojackie.com. Help Chloe out. What are you thinking, Chloe?
1: Well, that's what I mean. These are all pretty even in my head at the moment. I don't know if the Oscars could have been named after that man. It sounds like that's believable. I imagine if the Mona Lisa was stolen, yes, it would increase visitors, because I think I would be nosy and I'd be like, oh, let's go and have a look to see where it was stolen
0: from. At an empty wall?
1: Uh-huh, okay. Well, just the crime scene, maybe.
0: Oh, I see, yeah, fair enough, yeah.
1: And it's believable that it could be 2019 in Ethiopia, because I know that in some countries, particularly North Korea, they go by their own kind
0: of... calendar.
1: Yeah.
0: Okay.
1: Oh, so I don't know.
0: Pick the right one, you'll get the cheers and the bagpipes. Pick the wrong one, you get the jeers and the bagpipes. Give us a call, help Chloe out. You have got 4 minutes of ZZ Top to get your calls in.

0: feet up.
1: And legs, we're doing Pants on Fire at the moment. Chloe 2-1 down for the week, hoping to get level at 2-2. And let me remind you of the three facts, one of which is a great big stinking fib. Here we go, Chloe. Number one, the Academy Awards are known as the Oscars in tribute to composer Oscar Hammerstein, who won two Best Original Song Awards in the 1940s. Number two, when the Mona Lisa was stolen from the Louvre in 1911, visitor numbers actually increased. And number three, it's Ethiopia in 2019 at the moment. Ethiopia is currently 2019, not 2026. Shall I tell you what people are saying?
2: Yes, please, because I'm still a little bit confuzzled.
1: Okay. Confuzzled.
2: Yes.
1: Okay. So we've crossed off the maths and the arithmetic GCSEs. The English we're crossing off too. Did you? No, never mind.
2: I passed all of them, I promise.
1: Okay. Pass them by. Melvin, York and Paul were the first in, and they all went for the Academy Awards one as being the lie.
2: Okay. Right.
1: In came Trudy, and she said, no, it's the Ethiopian one. Jay said it's the Ethiopian one. Peter said it's the Ethiopian one.
2: Yeah.
1: John said, no, it's the Oscars. The person who thinks that you cheat said it's the Oscars, whoever that is. Gary, Lucy, Charlotte, Dean and Keefe, you remember, who are listening to us in that hot office in Sutton.
2: Yeah.
1: They went for the Oscars. May said, no, the lie is the Mona Lisa. How on earth would people visitor numbers go up when the painting's not even there? Then Jake came in with number three, it's not 2019 in Ethiopia, he says, because that is ridiculous. One final one coming in from, who is this, Mark? And he says it's the Oscars one. So
2: okay.
1: It's up to you now.
2: Oh, well, I definitely don't think the Mona Lisa one is a lie, because when you think about it, didn't those crown jewels get stolen from the Louvre recently? And I think they did say that visitor numbers went up. So I think that's probably true. The listeners have gone for the Oscars, but I feel like they're trying to trick me. My gut is telling me 2019 in Ethiopia, although maybe they're clever and they've taken off those missed years that we were in lockdown for COVID, and they've said, no, it's not actually 2026, we're just sticking with 2019.
1: That would be a heck of a lockdown, 7 years, mind you, wouldn't it?
2: I'm going to go for number three. I think that's a lie.
1: You think number three is the lie?
2: Yeah.
1: When I told you in Ethiopia is currently 2019?
2: Yes.
1: Cheers and bagpipes.
2: Come
1: and
2: on.
1: Cheers and bogpipes.
2: No.
1: Here it comes.
2: Oh, what? Surely not.
1: In Ethiopia, it currently is 2019.
2: Really?
1: They use a different calendar, which is 7.5 years behind ours.
2: Oh, wow.
1: So if you write the date in Ethiopia or you do business with Ethiopia, you have to be very careful. It's currently 2019.
2: Yeah.
1: Our lovely listeners did kind of favour the Oscars one, which in actual fact was true. That was the false one, if you see what I mean. The Academy Awards, a lot of people who phoned in or emailed in said many claim to have named the statuette, including Bette Davis. In actual fact, the real story is the Academy Awards are called Oscars. They were named because an Academy librarian called Margaret Henrick, when they first came out, said that the statues looked like her Uncle Oscar.
2: No way.
1: A guy called Oscar Pierce.
2: Aww.
1: Yeah, so there you are, so it's nice. And when the Mona Lisa was stolen from the Louvre in 1911, visitors' numbers actually increased. More people turned up to see the empty wall space than turned up to see the painting. Life is odd. Remind me, what could the score possibly be at the moment for the week?
2: Well, if my maths is correct,

0: It's 3-1 to you, Paul.
1: Although in Ethiopia, you're winning 3-1.
0: Hell yeah.
1: Yeah, they use a different form of mathematics and things as well. Right, back with Pants on Fire tomorrow.

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0: There's even a barbershop choir at the Tithe Barn, Manor House Lane, Little Bookham. 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
1: Radio Jackie, and that was Dua Lipa. And coming up in the news as the heatwave continues, the UK's electricity grid is warning it will need more power today. We'll also hear about the British wildcard Arthur Ferry's incredible run to the semi-finals with Chloe at 11.
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Cat Stevens and the Peace Train. Don't forget, 5:15 today, Mick Brown has a wonderful, delicious Sunday roast for two. It's smoked at the Grey Horse on Richmond Road in Kingston, up for grabs. Wonderful prize. 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
1: Feeling hot, hot, hot today. Highs of 32 degrees this afternoon, but it will feel like 33. A slight wind, very high pollen and UV count, and currently in Newell is 29 degrees.
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2: Donald Trump has claimed Iran is desperate to do a deal to end the latest escalation. The US struck around 90 targets last night after hitting around the same number the night before. Both sides signed a memorandum of understanding last month, which the US president said was now over. Dame Emily Thornberry, chair of the Foreign Affairs Select Committee, says much more diplomacy is needed.
3: It was negotiated by a third party on behalf of the two parties. Neither of them really made the kind of concessions that you need to make in order to have a lasting deal. It was rushed. Any differences were kind of smoothed over, and it's not sustainable. This isn't a property deal. This is much more complicated.
2: As parts of England swelter under their third heat wave in as many months, there's a warning we need to urgently prepare for more hot summers. An amber heat alert in place for the Midlands and South again. Forecasters say it could reach 35 degrees again this weekend. May's heat record was broken at Kew Gardens with a recording of 35.1 degrees Celsius. Emma Howard-Boyd from the National Heat Risk Commission says it should be a wake-up call.
4: It will probably take a decade, if not longer, to truly make our country prepared for the climate we're now seeing. Every decision, every investment that we're making needs to lock in that future preparedness.
2: As the current heatwave moves further north and west, the UK's electricity grid is warning it will need more power today. The National Energy System Operator expects it to come under pressure as people turn on their fans and aircon units. Extreme heat can make energy process less efficient. Meanwhile, Surrey Fire and Rescue Service is warning people not to leave electric fans running overnight or while out of the house. The advice comes after crews attended a fire caused by a tower fan overheating. Residents are urged to buy fans from trusted retailers and unplug them when not in use. Older or damaged fans should also be replaced to help prevent fires this summer. In today's other news, Welsh singer Bonnie Tyler has died at the age of 75. Her family say they're

heartbroken by her unexpected death in hospital in Portugal last night. She was best known for hits including Holding Out for a Hero and Total Eclipse of the Heart, which was nominated for a Grammy. If England win the World Cup, there could be an extra bank holiday. The Prime Minister said

0: next to Alexander Zverev. They meet tomorrow after the German player knocked out Tyler Fritz in straight sets. The number two seed's expecting a partisan crowd and admits Ferry has been superb.
1: Great to see, and I think it's a great story. And of course, I know that 99% of the people will be cheering for him, but I also enjoy those kind of atmospheres. I enjoy British crowds. The crowd here at Wimbledon is always quite fair.
0: That's the latest. I'm Chloe Norman.
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1: Radio Jackie coming up to 10 minutes past 11 on a Thursday. A nice, hot, bright, sunshiny Thursday. It is a bit hot. Do sympathise if you're stuck in a very hot, non-air-conditioned office, as some of our listeners have been this morning. Coming up, we'll be doing the topical tune, so get your thinking caps on. I'll tell you more about that in just a moment. Suffice to say, for the moment, we are going to celebrate the non-walk.

And that can only mean the topical tune today. Well, basically, we're celebrating somebody's birthday. So I'm looking for your ideas for songs I can play to celebrate the birthday of Richard Wilson, that great Scottish actor who's 90 today. 90, incredible. And his most famous creation, of course, was Victor Meldrew, who, well, shall we say, was grumpy, angry. He was always at odds with the world, very non-woke, always took offence at absolutely everything. So today, I would like our topical tune to celebrate the irascible, the grumpy, the someone who's constantly furious, the exasperated. It doesn't have to be about a guy or a woman, it doesn't have to be about Victor Meldrew himself, but just anybody who you know, think of, have met, have come across, that inspires a song that sums up someone who is just at odds with the world all the time, hates everything, hates modern life, that kind of thing. So if you've got a song choice for us for the topical tune to celebrate the non-woke, constantly furious, give us a call, 0208 288 1078. You can email studio at radiojackie.com. The text and WhatsApp number 07906 622 061. A song, please, that will sum up somebody whose attitude to life, it's just been, I don't know, at odds with it. Just thinking they're born in the wrong time and constantly grumpy. Get your thinking caps on for us. The heart is a blue.

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1: But Jennifer Lopez never did anybody any harm. It's Radio Jackie. Let's check in with Chloe now. What's happening on the road, Sarah?
2: Well, in Malden Rushes, it's queuing on Leatherhead Road around Fair Oak Lane. We've also got delays on Hampton Wick High Street at Kingston Bridge. One lane is still blocked in Chiswick and it's queuing. That's due to an emergency on the A4 in both directions at Hogarth Roundabout. Delays back to the Hammersmith Flyover and Sutton Court Road traffic lights. It's because it's on the roundabout there. In Fulham, it's slow moving on Wandsworth Bridge Road just before

0: New Kings Road. Elsewhere in Wandsworth, it's heavy on West Hill. That's between Tibbetts Corner and Upper Richmond Road and around the South Circular coming from the one-way system. Elsewhere in East Sheen, it's heavy on the South Circular from Red Rover to Chalkers Corner. And a reminder to expect delays due to the Wimbledon Tennis Championships. Daily closures are in place between 8:30am and 11:30pm until late on Sunday. All roads around the All England Club are due to be very busy. On to the motorways, it's heavy on the M25 clockwise from Clackett Lane Services to Junction 7 for the M23. Travel times around half an hour there at the moment. Anti-clockwise on the M25, it's slow before Junction 12 for the M3. On to the trains. Trains aren't stopping on South Western Railway westbound at Wandsworth Town, and there are minor delays on the District Line due to earlier power failures. Anything I've missed, do give me a call here at Jackie on 0208 288 1078.
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1: Well, thank you for all your suggestions for the topical tune. Today we're celebrating the 90th birthday of the actor Richard Wilson, who created Victor Meldrew, that irascible, grumpy old man who hated everything. I don't believe it. So we're celebrating his character, Victor Meldrew. I was asking for songs to celebrate the exasperated, the easily offended. So thank you to everyone. John and Staines and Bob and Kershalton both went for Always Looking the Bright Side of Life by Monty Python. Stephen Southfield's Ain't No Pleasing You by Chaz and Dave. Stephen Claygate, Oasis, Don't Look Back in Anger. Paul in Shepperton said, how about World Shut Your Mouth by Julian Cope? Nice. Nicola in Chessington went for Angry by the Rolling Stones. Oh, well, that was a great try. Looking forward to their new album. Mira, how about the Monkees? Along the line of, I do believe it. I'm not a believer. Nice. Sue said, The Kinks and Grumpy Old Man. I haven't heard that, but it would be perfect. Mel went for Green Day's The Grouch. Pete went for Van Morrison's Bright Side of the Road. And the one that most of you picked, including Alan and Charles, and also Yvonne and May and a few others, went for to celebrate the 90th birthday of Richard Wilson, alias Victor Meldrew, to try and cheer him up a bit. It's The Killers and Mr. Brightside.

You're off to see the tennis today. You've got some good matches coming up. You've got tickets for Centre Court. Both of the ladies' semi-finals taking place there, followed by the mixed doubles final. And on number one court, it kicks off with both the gents' doubles semi-finals. We'll still get interested in there. Henry Patton is in the semis there. We wish him luck. And that's followed by the gents' wheelchair doubles semi-finals. And we have interest there because one of the couples taking part there, Alfie Hewitt and Gordon Reid, both of them Brits, and we wish them well with that. And congratulations, of course, to Arthur Ferry getting through to the semi-finals. Local lad and all that. Went to King's School in Wimbledon, and I was just thinking last night, if you were the headmaster of King's School in Wimbledon, and one of your former pupils gets to the semis of the All England Wimbledon Championship, you think, great, and then you kick yourself that your school's on holiday. Can you imagine the assembly next week? Get old Arthur in, sing the school song. Wow.

Fleetwood Mac and Rhiannon, if you're listening to us in the Chiswick area, the Burlington Lane westbound is currently closed during traffic due to an accident from the A4, and that's the Hogarth roundabout, to Chiswick House. Congestion is to the

0: A4 Hammersmith flyover and back to Sutton Court Road traffic lights. We'll keep you updated on that when we update the travel after 12 o'clock.
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1: 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You're

0: Phil Collins in studio on Radio Jackie. Coming up in the news, we'll find out who has officially nominated themselves to become leader of the Labour Party. And details of how Wandsworth Council is planning to tackle traffic on a busy road in Putney. More with Chloe at 12.
1: Have some nuts. Take some crisps.
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0: Southwest London weather with the Ashley Centre Epsom. Great names like Waitrose, Rituals and Next. Where shopping feels good.
1: Well, no need to tell you it's hot, but I will anyway. It's hot and it's hot all through the day. We'll get highs of 32 degrees, but because of the lack of wind, it's going to feel closer to 33 this afternoon. And there will be a very high pollen count and UV count as well to slap on the old sun cream. Currently in Esher, it's 30 degrees.
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2: Andy Burnham's officially nominated himself to become leader of the Labour Party.
3: The nomination process has opened this morning. Glad to see some MPs going in. I'm still the only candidate in the race. We'll get the first indication about 7 p.m. tonight, but it's all starting to feel very real.
2: He's posted a video on social media saying it's strange to enter himself into the race for number 10. Al Carnes, the final remaining potential challenger to the bid, ruled himself out of the running on Wednesday. Candidates need the backing of 81 MPs to put themselves forward to replace Sir Keir Starmer. As parts of England swelter under their third heat wave in as many months, there's a warning we need to urgently prepare for more hot summers. An amber heat alert in place for the Midlands and South again. Forecasters say it could reach 35 degrees again this weekend. May's heat record was broken at Kew Gardens with a recording of 35.1 degrees Celsius. Emma Howard-Boyd from the National Heat Risk Commission says it should be a wake-up call.
4: It will probably take a decade, if not longer, to truly make our country prepared for the climate we're now seeing. Every decision, every investment that we're making needs to lock in that future preparedness.
2: Meanwhile, Surrey Fire and Rescue Service is warning people not to leave electric fans running overnight or while out of the house. The advice comes after crews attended a fire caused by a tower fan overheating. Residents are urged to buy fans from trusted retailers and unplug them when not in use. Older or damaged fans should also be replaced to help prevent fires this summer. Welsh singer Bonnie Tyler has died in Portugal. She was 75. Debbie Rigard has more.
5: Bonnie was best known for hits including Total Eclipse of the Heart and Holding Out for a Hero. She was nominated for 3 Grammys and in 2013 represented the UK at the Eurovision. In 2023, she was made an MBE for services to music. Her family say she passed away last night. She'd been in hospital since having emergency intestinal surgery in May.
0: Jackie Sport. 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It's game, set and match with a stylish choice of ceramic and porcelain tiles.
2: Arthur Ferries told the Queen he's dreaming of a Wimbledon final on his 24th birthday this Sunday after reaching the semi-finals. Richard Newman reports from Centre Court.
6: 25 years since Goran Ivanisevic won the title here as a wild card. Arthur Ferries just the second man to get this

0: the same golden ticket. A straight sets win over Flavio Cobolli was extraordinary. And on top of that, the man ranked 114 before the tournament will become the new British number one. He'll face Alexander Zverev tomorrow. It's women's semi-final day. All four have never got this far at Wimbledon. Coco Gauff faces Karolina Muchova and Marta Kostyuk takes on Linda Noskova.
1: That's the latest. I'm Chloe Norman.
2: It's the sound of Southwest London with Pets on the Parade. 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

Sometimes songs come from love, sometimes from anger, and that's one from both, actually. The love of his community and the anger at the lack of money being put into funding research into HIV and AIDS. This was back in 1990, and he got a big hit with it, Jimmy Somerville. And Read My Lips, Enough is Enough. Well, if you're suffering in the heat, if you're off to Wimbledon, pop into the Ralph Lauren shop and buy a baseball cap. It will only cost you 150 packs. Wow! In this heat, they commissioned a survey of London men and women to see what they thought of the heat and what clothing they're wearing. And apparently only 27% of London women said they feel comfortable wearing a bikini. Wow. And 15% of London males admit to going naked on holiday. Well, I haven't seen that then. Wherever that's happening, put me down for avoiding it, would you? It's Paul with you to 1 o'clock, then it'll be Eddie and Mick Brown from 4 o'clock, and we'll have the vinyl vault coming up very shortly. This, a classic from Roxy Music.

Easy Lover. Well, earlier I was mentioning when we played the Bonnie Tyler track to commemorate her passing away, I was talking about a great pub crawl that Bonnie Tyler and I had in Glasgow a few years back. And funnily enough, Denise is listening online in Glasgow to us at the moment. Be a bit cooler up there, I would guess. Anyway, hope you're enjoying it. Don't forget, 5:15 today with Mick Brown, your chance to win a meal for two at the Smoked at the Grey House in Richmond Road.

0: Isn't that a perfect beach? A nice Caribbean feel from UB40 for a lovely sunny day. And that's if it happens again. Let's check out the travel now.
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0: And looking after things, it's Lucy. Hi.
2: Morning. Okay, or actually afternoon now. Starting off with Brooklands Road and St George's Hill in Weybridge. They're closed off and it's all because of a broken down vehicle just near to Weybridge Station causing delays. Back to Hanger Hill, also Heath Road and Brooklands Business Park. Elsewhere in Wimbledon, it's heavy around Parkside, Wimbledon Village and Wimbledon Town Centre because of the tennis. And it's also busy on Hampton Court Way in Thames Ditton from the Scilly Isles all the way through to Hampton Court Palace. The A3 is queuing southbound past the closure at Tolworth, and also once you get to Hook, you can't exit Hook Junction if you're heading towards Claygate. That's all because of emergency Thames waterworks. Nothing to report on the trains or tube, any

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1: 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Radio Jackie.

She loves giving it the old welly, doesn't she? Pink there and trustful. Right, time for the Vinyl Vault, where we get the box out. And there we are, and we open it now, and whatever the first 45 out the box is, we play it. It's always a surprise to me, as it is to you. Let's have a look and see what we've got. Ah, right, okay. Well, this single, I don't think it was a huge hit. It was a top 30 hit in the UK, but not a huge hit, not as big as their other hits. These are a couple of guys from Edinburgh who used to be in the Bay City Rollers, and then they formed a band, and they had huge hits around the world with their first album, which... off the top of my head, I think the album was called From the Album of the Same Name, which is a great name. So let's play it. The band is Pilot, and I'm thinking of January and Magic and all that. But from the same album came this top 30 in the UK, I think, fingers crossed. It's Just a Smile.

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0: Steve on Element, if I can't have you. Well, Eddie's coming along in about 10 minutes' time. He'll take you through to 4, and then it's Mick Brand through till 7, giving away that wonderful carved Sunday lunch. Sounds perfect. Well done to everyone who's won so far this week. Well, coming up in the news, we're going to find out who has officially nominated themselves to become leader of the Labour Party. We'll also have details on how Wandsworth Council's planning to tackle traffic on a busy road in Putney. More details on all of that with Lucy at 1 o'clock.
1: 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Take some crisps.
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0: Right, feeling hot today, highs of 32 this afternoon, slight wind, high pollen and high UV count too. Currently in Epsom, it's 31 degrees. Try and stay cool.
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2: Andy Burnham's officially nominated himself to become leader of the Labour Party.
3: The nomination process has opened this morning. Glad to see some MPs going in. I'm still the only candidate in the race. We'll get the first indication about 7 p.m. tonight, but it's all starting to feel very real.
2: He's posted a video on social media saying it's strange to enter himself into the race for number 10. Al Carnes, the final remaining potential challenger to the bid, ruled himself out of the running on Wednesday. Candidates need the backing of 81 MPs to put themselves forward to replace Sir Keir Starmer. As parts of England swelter under their third heat wave in as many months, there's a warning we need to urgently prepare for more hot summers. An amber heat alert's in place for the Midlands and South again. Forecasters say it could reach 35 degrees again this weekend. May's heat record was broken at Kew Gardens with a recording of 35.1 degrees Celsius. Emma Howard-Boyd from the National Heat Risk Commission says it should be a wake-up call.
4: It will probably take a decade, if not longer, to truly make our country prepared for the climate we're now seeing. Every decision, every investment that we're making needs to lock in that future preparedness.
2: Meanwhile, Surrey Fire and Rescue Service is warning people not to leave electric fans running overnight or while out of the house. The advice comes after crews attended a fire caused by a tower fan overheating. Residents are urged to buy fans from trusted retailers and unplug them when not in use. Older or damaged fans should also be replaced to help prevent fires this summer. Welsh singer Bonnie Tyler has died in Portugal. She was 75. Debbie Rigard has more.
5: Bonnie was best known for hits including Total Eclipse of the Heart and Holding Out for a Hero. She was nominated for 3 Grammys and in 2013 represented the UK at the Eurovision. In 2023, she was made an MBE for services to music. Her family say she passed away last night. She'd been in hospital since having emergency intestinal surgery in May.
1: Jackie Sport. Tennis 2026 with Versatile in Chessington. It's game, set and match with their stylish choice of ceramic and porcelain tiles.
2: Arthur Ferries told the Queen he's dreaming of a Wimbledon final on his 24th birthday this Sunday after reaching the semi-finals. Richard Newman reports from Centre Court.
6: 25 years since Goran Ivanisevic won the title here as a wild card, Arthur Ferries just the second man to get this far with the same golden ticket. A straight sets win over Flavio Caboli was extraordinary, and on top of that, the man ranked 114 before the tournament will become the new British number one. He'll face Alexander Zverev tomorrow. It's women's semi-final day. All four have never got this far at Wimbledon. Coco Gauff faces Karolina Muchova and Marta Kostyuk takes on Linda Noskova.
2: That's the latest. I'm Chloe Norman.
1: Wimbledon, Surbiton and Band.

107.8 on a Southwest London Radio, Jackie. How are you today? You good? So, of course, we heard Bonnie Tyler, the iconic Welsh singer behind chopping hits Total Eclipse of the Heart, Holding Out for a Hero, has died. I know that Paul earlier on played Holding Out for a Hero. I'm going to now play from 1977, Bonnie Tyler, It's a Heartache. It's Radio Jackie. Thank you, Bonnie, for the music.

One of Bonnie Tyler's finest. It's a heartache. 1977, of course, Bonnie Tyler, who passed away yesterday. Our little tribute here on Radio Jackie's. Paul played Holding Out for a Hero. I've just played It's a Heartache. We'll get Mick to play. What should we get Mick to play? Oh, I know. I'm going to ask Mick nicely. Can you play Lost in France?

0: band that I play, Bonnie Tyler, It's a Heartache, saying, Eddie, how about a kiss is a terrible thing to waste? Now, I don't know that one, but Alison in Stoneleigh saying, they'll be singing together in heaven now. RIP, Bonnie and Meatloaf.
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0: So I'm not sure of that one. Are you sure? Do you know that one?
2: I think Bonnie Tyler did a duet, didn't they? They did a duet together.
0: Right. Oh, okay.
2: So I think that's probably.
0: Was that the title? A Kiss is a Terrible Thing to Waste?
2: I'm not sure. I have to admit, I love Bonnie Tyler, but I don't know her back catalogue probably as well as I should. But I think that's where that comes from.
0: Ah, right. Okay.
2: But I'm sure we'll be corrected. Right. Starting off with Brooklands Road in Weybridge, it's still partially blocked because of an accident between Weybridge Station and Cairns Hill Road. You've also got a broken down car in there as well. It's causing big problems back towards Brooklands Business Park. It's been there for a while, so those queues are building. On the A3, it's busy heading southbound between New Malden and Tolworth. That's all because one lane is out. And once you get to Hook, you also can't exit Hook Roundabout or Hook Junction if you're heading towards Claygate. That's for emergency water main works. Purley Way in Croydon is much heavier than usual around the junction for Sainsbury's. And on the District Line, no service between High Street Ken and Edgware Road, with minor delays between Earls Court and Wimbledon. That's because of a points failure, but that is affecting trains to the Wimbledon Tennis Championships. The roads are really busy with some road closures in place, so the advice is to use a District Line to Southfields, but do be aware of those problems on the District Line. Anything I've missed, call me at Jackie 0208 288 1078.
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0: Wise words from George. Never give up a good thing. Whatever makes you happy. There you go, George Benson. Never give up on a good thing. Before that, it was the Beatles' Lady Marmalade. And right now, you know what time it is.
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0: On today's Time Warp, I'm going to play for you American Boy Estelle, Human the Killers. 0208-288-1078, email studio at radiojackie.com, or you can WhatsApp me on 07906-622-061. Who remembers this from our Time Warp year? London Heathrow Terminal 5 opens. British Airways, brand new terminal, gleaming, sparkling. However, they had a load of problems, didn't they? The IT system went down, coupled with insufficient tests and staff training, which caused over 500 flights to be cancelled. Also in our year, Beijing Olympics, Team GB won 19 gold, 13 silver and 15 bronze medals and finished fourth in the medal table. Radio Jackie's Time Warp for a Thursday.

0: American Boy, Estelle. 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

0: answer.
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2: Dale's got it right. Well done to you, Roger and Sam. Who else we got? Ricky and Martin. Is that Ricky Martin? Maybe, but it says Ricky and Martin in Ellsfield. And Philip in Wandsworth got it right. What year is it? 2008.
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0: Ricky.
1: A couple of things happening on Saturday. You've got an art exhibition, work by the Tuesday Art Circle, on display and for sale at the White House, 45 The Avenue in Hampton, Saturday morning until Saturday afternoon, 10:30 till 3:30. I'm Rocking on the River, one-day music festival. 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

0: Lucy's got the news in about 15 minutes, 2 o'clock here on Radio Jackie. We have details of a review into former consultant nurse in the Hellier Hospital in Colchester. And there's more tributes to music icon Bonnie Tyler.
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keeping you company while you're working or while you're out in your garden. Sia, Cheap Frills. Before that, Tears for Fears, Pale Shelter. 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

0: Music outside in our garden in Coulson. Hot, hot, hot. It is very hot, hot, hot, isn't it? Are you having some lunch? And will you be having a little tipple with that?
1: Radio Jackie.
0: If you are, what's your favourite tipple? I mean, it's, what, 5 to 2 coming up? 5 to 2? Gin and tonic? Too early for gin and tonic? Coming up after my show... My name is Eddie Castle. Hello. You got Mick Brown on the Jackie Drive just after 4 o'clock, 5.15. Brilliant prize. A delicious Sunday roast for two at Smoked at the Grey Horse on Richmond Road in Kingston. If you have not seen the full menu, you need to Google the Grey Horse in Kingston and see the full menu. See, I'm getting excited. I can't even speak. I'm salivating because you got baby back ribs, you got brisket, you got pulled pork or lamb, all served with veg, Yorkshire pudding, roast potatoes, and the special Pitmaster's gravy. First round of drinks is going to be on us as well, right? It's on the house. So, what you need to do is you need to listen to Mick Brown at 5.15.

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1: Sunny and hot, clear tonight, tomorrow and into next week. Sunny and hot. Currently in Isleworth, 32 degrees.
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2: A review has concluded that a consultant at St Helier Hospital contributed to patients' irreversible lung damage, poor quality of life or premature death. Dr Veronica Varney worked as a respiratory consultant at the site in Carshalton. She treated 216 patients during her time, but instead of referring them to specialist teams, the hospital trust said she acted unilaterally and often provided outdated care that ultimately caused harm. Our reporter Sadia Chowdhury is outside the hospital in Ryde Lane. She's read the report in full.
3: 12 cases were graded as severe clinical harm, and I just explained to you that means permanent or long-term harm, that the patient didn't have access to treatments which were evidenced as standards of care to improve their quality of life, or that the patient was given treatments which have limited or no evidence of clinical benefit. And in three cases, the external review found these three cases were graded as death. And that means the patient didn't have access to treatments which were evidenced to potentially extend life.
2: Iran's media says a US projectile has struck the area around the country's Bushehr nuclear power plant. Donald Trump claimed Tehran is desperate for a deal after a second night of tit-for-tat strikes. Iran targeted three tankers in the Strait of Hormuz on Tuesday. Nicholas Hopton, the former UK ambassador to Iran, says the latest escalation is down to a misunderstanding over the shipping channel.
4: The Iranians interpret it as meaning that they should be consulted and have control over any shipping passing through the strait, and the US side interprets this as saying the Iranians should facilitate and make sure that any passage is peaceful.
2: Tributes are continuing to come in for Welsh singer Bonnie Tyler, who's died at the age of 75. Her family say they're heartbroken at her death at a hospital in the Algarve capital of Faro last night. She was known for huge 80s power ballads, including Holding Out for a Hero and Total Eclipse of the Heart. Our showbiz reporter Kelly Allen saw firsthand the power of her live performances at a charity gala.
5: Was at the Albert Hall and she performed, and I remember thinking, this is so cool, because that song, Total Eclipse of the Heart, I would sing with my friends. It's a big karaoke hit. And I got to meet her afterwards and she was just so lovely and so happy to be there and helping a woman's charity.
2: And Olivia and Mohammed are once again the most popular baby names in England and Wales. The Office for National Statistics shows Lily has replaced Amelia in second spot, while Noah is the runner-up for boys. Eliana, Gracie and Alba are among the new entries in the top 100 for girls, while Carter, Stanley and Vincent are now also included on the boys' list. That's the latest. I'm Lucy Mayer.
0: Croydon, Leatherhead and Ashford. This is the sound of Southwest.

0: Thursday afternoon. My name's Eddie Castle. Afternoon delight. And I think right now you and I deserve one of these.
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2: Eddie Cochran, Summertime Blues, 1958. Wow, still sounding good. There you go, Radio Jackie, Summertime Classic, a proper Radio Jackie sing-along tune for you. Just to let you know, Shepherd's Bush Road northbound is blocked. Queue in traffic due to an accident from the Broadway to Brook Green. Lucy will have a travel update in about 6 minutes.

0: status quo in the army now. It's Radio Jackie on the way. Get ready for Diana Ross, the Supremes, also Sophie B. Hawkins.
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2: Okay, starting off with the A3, it's extremely heavy as you're heading from Maldon Junction to Tolworth Junction, so southbound, that's because one lane is out for those ongoing barrier repairs. Also very busy on Kingston Road in New Maldon outside Matalan because you've got three-way traffic lights and they're causing delays back in one direction through New Maldon and in the other towards Surbiton. Shepherd's Bush Road in Hammersmith is partially blocked because of an accident near the Broadway, and then you've got big delays on Chertsey Road in Twickenham from Twickenham Bridge to Hospital Bridge Road roundabout. The Parkway in Hayes is busy southbound just before Junction 4 for the southbound before M4 Junction 3. I'm blaming this on the heat. Also, West Hill in Wandsworth is queuing from Tibbetts Corner to the South Circular. And if you're in Wimbledon Parkside, heading up to Tibbetts Corner is very heavy as well. This is because the tennis championships are, of course, on and it's very busy around Wimbledon Village and also Wimbledon Town Centre. Finally, onto the trains and tube. You've got services at a stand on Southern and Thames Link. This is at Sutton and it's because of an emergency services incident. Anything I've missed, call me at Jackie 0208 288 1078.
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107.8 Radio Jackie. So we got the first of the quarterfinals in the FIFA World Cup. Starting at 9 o'clock UK time. France taking on Morocco. Who would you like to see win, France or Morocco?

Afternoon to Sharon in Tooting. I'm hoping Morocco will win. I've just put a cheeky bet on that they're going to win. Good luck to you. And hello to James from Bookham. Oh, can't answer that question, Eddie. The wife is French, so the kids are half French. All right, here's a question for you, James. All right, let's look into the future. Suppose that it is England-France final in the World Cup. Let's just suppose here for a moment. Who would you support then?

0: So I did ask the question, who are you going for tonight, France and Morocco in the quarterfinal? And James said, wow, can't answer that question. Wife's French, so the kids are half French. And I did say, well, supposedly, right, let's just pretend that France and England are in the final. Who are you going to go for? James has replied, obviously England, but I will be outnumbered by the wife and three girls. Got to stick together.
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0: So the wife and the three girls will stick together. You'll be supporting England. It's coming home, you know. Nice one. Cheers, James. Children's Trust Circus got a fun day. Big Top Circus Performance, Summer Market, Games, Crafts, Stalls and Activities. 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And Lauren's Bake Sale for the Cordwell Children's Charity. Homemade treats made with love. She's got together with her dad, David. And they're running the London Marathon next year to help them boost the total fundraised. They're actually doing the homemade treats on Sunday at 54 Longmore Road in Hersham. Good luck to you. From 10 in the morning till 2 in the afternoon.
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0: One Republic, Invincible, this is Murray Head, One Night in Bangkok. Radio Jack, you got the news on the way. We'll have details of a review into former consultants in Helier Hospital and Cole Shorten. There's more tributes to music icon Bonnie Tyler. It's Radio Jackie.
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1: Sunny, very hot, clear tonight. Sunny, very hot, clear tomorrow. You kind of get the idea. It's going to be sunny and hot into next week. Currently in Teddington, 33 degrees.
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2: A review has concluded that a consultant at St Helier Hospital contributed to patients' irreversible lung damage, poor quality of life or premature death. Dr Veronica Varney worked as a respiratory consultant at the site in Carshalton. She treated 216 patients during her time, but instead of referring them to specialist teams, the hospital trust said she acted unilaterally and often provided outdated care that ultimately caused harm. Our reporter Sadia Chowdhury is outside the hospital in Ryde Lane. She's read the report in full.
3: 12 cases were graded as severe clinical harm, and I just explained to you that means permanent or long-term harm, that the patient didn't have access to treatments which were evidenced as standards of care to improve their quality of life, or that the patient was given treatments which have limited or no evidence of clinical benefit. And in three cases, the external review found these three cases were graded as death. And that means the patient didn't have access to treatments which were evidenced to potentially extend life.
2: Iran's media says a US projectile has struck the area around the country's Bushehr nuclear power plant. Donald Trump claimed Tehran is desperate for a deal after a second night of tit-for-tat strikes. Iran targeted three tankers in the Strait of Hormuz on Tuesday. Nicholas Hopton, the former UK ambassador to Iran, says the latest escalation is down to a misunderstanding over the shipping channel.
4: The Iranians interpret it as meaning that they should be consulted and have control over any shipping passing through the strait, and the US side interprets this as saying the Iranians should facilitate and make sure that any passage is peaceful.
2: Tributes are continuing to come in for Welsh singer Bonnie Tyler, who's died at the age of 75. Her family say they're heartbroken at her death at a hospital in the Algarve capital of Faro last night. She was known for huge 80s power ballads, including Holding Out for a Hero and Total Eclipse of the Heart. Our showbiz reporter Kelly Allen saw firsthand the power of her live performances at a charity gala.
5: Was at the Albert Hall and she performed, and I remember thinking, this is so cool, because that song, Total Eclipse of the Heart, I would sing with my friends. It's a big karaoke hit. And I got to meet her afterwards and she was just so lovely and so happy to be there and helping a woman's charity.
2: And Olivia and Mohammed are once again the most popular baby names in England and Wales. The Office for National Statistics shows Lily has replaced Amelia in second spot, while Noah is the runner-up for boys. Eliana, Gracie and Alba are among the new entries in the top 100 for girls, while Carter, Stanley and Vincent are now also included on the boys' list. That's the latest. I'm Lucy Mayer.
0: Putney, Byfleet and Tooting. This is the sound of South West London. Radio.

0: It's Radio Jackie. I see that the Global Peace Index has been released. Top three countries, Global Peace Index. Number three, Switzerland. Number two, New Zealand. And number one, Iceland. And in the... Well, I'm kind of looking for the UK. Hang on, there we are. Number 39.
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Radio Jackie on the way, an afternoon pick-me-up for you. Now I'm thinking, right, two 70s tunes. So we've got one from 1974, which would be the first one. I'm not going to reveal what it is because you've got to guess, because I'll read out a lyric for you in about 5 minutes. We've got another one from 1979. Patrick Hernandez, Born to be Alive. Are you okay with that?

0: Here we go with the afternoon pick-me-up. Second song, as I mentioned already, Patrick Hernandez, Born to Be Alive, from 1979. First song is from 1974, and the lyric goes something like this. I've heard people say that too much of anything is not good for you, baby. But I don't know about that. As many times as we made love. Well. Any idea? 0208 288 1078, email studio@radiojackie.com, or you can WhatsApp me on 07906622061. Did I do that any justice?
1: It just sounds like some kind of dear tree agony aunt.
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1: So I'm now really intrigued. I think I know what it is, but the way you read it was just perfect.
0: Well, thank you.
1: Right, starting off with the M25. Now, you've got multiple vehicle accident clockwise from junction 16, the M40, to junction 17, Maple Cross. So all lanes were closed at around 3 o'clock. However, it looks like 1 and 4 have been reopened. But the queues around the M25 junction 16 and the surrounding routes are just extremely busy. So do look out for that one. A3 queuing between Malden Junction and Tolworth Junction, because you've still got one lane closed off there till the end of July if you're heading southbound. And also on Kingston Road in New Malden, you've got three-way temporary traffic lights outside Matalan. Upper Sunbury Road and Hampton Court Road are very busy as well. That's routes to Hampton Court Palace, so in the Hampton Court Palace direction. And then it's very busy around Wimbledon because of the tennis, especially around Wimbledon Parkside at Tibbetts Corner, and also Wimbledon Village High Street and Wimbledon Town Centre. Nothing to report on the trains and tube, but anything I've missed, call me at Jackie, 0208 288 1078.
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0: 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It is time now for the world famous afternoon pick me up lyric. So I've just read it out. I've heard people say that too much of anything is not good for you, baby. I'm not going to read out the rest. Because, well done to Tim in Mosper Park, you got it right. Elaine in Ballam's got it right. Kay in Morden Afternoon to you. Nige in Heston. It is Barry White. Can't get enough of your love, babe. On the way, Patrick Hernandez.
1: I've heard people say that too much of anything is not good for you, baby. But I don't know about that. There's many times that we've loved and we've shared love and made love. It doesn't seem to me like it's enough.

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Patrick Hernandez from 1979, Born to Be Alive. We'll do another one tomorrow. It's 107.8 Radio, Jackie. And now, Elton John.

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1: 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And you've got the Summer Sunday by the Thames. This is brilliant. 2 hours of live music, outdoors, free of charge. 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

0: That's put a smile on your face, hasn't it? The Detroit Spinners, Working My Way Back to You. On the way, music coming out from Snap. Remember, Rhythm is a Dancer. David Bowie with the Gene Genie. Supertramp, it's raining again. Then it'll be the news at 4 o'clock with Lucy. And in the news, we'll tell you what's believed to be behind a wildlife emergency near the world-famous Wimbledon tennis grounds. And there's more tributes to music icon Bonnie Tyler, who died at the age of 75.
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0: Amber's been in contact. Eddie, thank you for playing Snap. Rhythm is a dancer. You are more than welcome, Amber. She says, it reminds me of the time when I left university and went travelling for the whole year.
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0: And then you came back and you started to be an adult. Memories, eh? Nice one, Amber.

Mick Brown's on the way. Jackie Drive just after 4 o'clock. Don't forget, 5:15, delicious Sunday roast for two at the Smoked at the Grey Horse on Richmond Road in Kingston to be one. Jeff Rogers will be here from 7. Elliot Williamson from 10. That's your daytime lineup for the rest of the day here on Radio Jackie.

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1: Plenty of sunshine for the rest of the day, light winds, another warm night ahead, and the outlook for tomorrow and the weekend, sunny and hot. Currently in Dorking, we're looking at 31 degrees.
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2: More amber heat. Health alerts have been issued for parts of England. The warning from the UK Health Security Agency now includes the North West and Yorkshire, as well as the Midlands and parts of the South. 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
3: Avoid the hottest hours, slap on a hat, wear long loose clothes, keep well hydrated. Those are all things that can just reduce your chance of running into trouble. The heat can precipitate, you know, serious conditions. If you're at risk of a stroke, much more likely to have it in very hot weather.
2: Meanwhile, school absences in England hit their highest level of the academic year during last month's heatwave. Department for Education figures show nearly one in five school sessions were missed on June the 26th, when temperatures reached

0: 37.7 degrees. More than 1,000 schools closed fully or partially because of the extreme heat. Health officials say an adult has died from measles as cases continue to rise. Official figures suggest there have been over 800 confirmed cases since the beginning of the year, compared with over 900 in the entirety of last year. They've been reported in all regions of England, but more than half have been reported in London. Actress Catherine Zeta-Jones and singer Cliff Richard are among those paying tribute to Bonnie Tyler, who's died at the age of 75. The legendary rock singer, known for 80s ballads like Total Eclipse of the Heart, died in hospital in the Algarve last night. The Chicago star says her heart is broken, while Sir Cliff says he's grieving the loss of his wonderful friend. Music journalist Matt Charlton says her legacy lives on, though.
1: You can sell more albums than someone, someone can set a record or you can beat it. She was the first Welsh artist to be number one in the US. No one can ever take that away from her.
0: A number of fish have been found dead in Wimbledon Park Lake, just a stone's throw away from the All England Tennis Club. Initial investigations by the Environment Agency and Thames Water indicate that the likely cause is the prolonged period of hot weather. They say temperatures have significantly depleted oxygen levels in the lake. Merton Council says its officers are working to remove the dead fish and is asking people to keep their dogs out of the water until Monday. And speaking of tennis...
2: Jackie Sport. Tennis 2026. 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
0: American Coco Gauff is on centre court against Czech 10th seed Karolina Machava. A few moments ago, Machava was in the lead 2-1. That's the latest. I'm Lucy Mayer.
2: It's The Drive on the sound of Southwest London with the Grey Horse in Kingston. Mouth-watering, fire-cooked food inspired by the great American pitmasters.
3: We're not creative enough. 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
4: 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It's coming home. It's coming. Football's coming home.
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0: Oasis next year. 12 nights at the Etihad, Manchester. 6 days at Nebworth. What about Glastonbury? Do you reckon Glastonbury? There's always a chance, isn't there, for next year?
1: Heading for home. It's

0: come along every so often and you think, well, it's a pretty song. They were called the Kurzel Flyers. From the year that Virginia Wade won Wimbledon in the Queen's Silver Jubilee, 77.
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0: Yeah, things you learn, eh, Rob?
2: Exactly.
0: Things you learn on the old show. Everyone will be telling that one down the pub tonight.
2: Exactly.
0: Right, what's happening there? Let's got to get to the pub first. What's happening on the roads?
2: Expect delays around Wimbledon Town Centre. That's due to the tennis championships. It's heavy on the A316 Chertsey Road westbound from Twickenham Bridge to the Hospital Bridge Road roundabout. That's going to take you around an extra quarter of an hour at the moment. Also expect some slowness in Wandsworth on the A3 West Hill northbound between Tibbetts Corner and the Upper Richmond Road. Again, around 10 minutes on that one. And along Wandsworth Bridge Road itself, it's very slow going. That's northbound, travelling towards the New King's Road at Fulham. And that, again, taking you an extra 10 to 15 minutes. Now, M25, this is the biggie today. Long delays, two lanes closed due to recovery work. That's following an earlier accident involving multiple vehicles. Clockwise from Junction 16 at the M40 interchange to Junction 17 at Denham Way, Maple Cross. It's also backed up clockwise before Junction 15 at the M4. That's taking around an extra 20 minutes as well. Anti-clockwise, expect some delays for Junction 12 at the M3. That's just 10 to 15 minutes. Finally, on the underground, tubes are not stopping on the district and Piccadilly lines westbound at Barons Court. That's due to engineering works. I think we're up to date, but if there's anything I've missed, call me here, 0208 288 1078.
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It's been another beautiful day and the heat is going to go on and on and on right the way through the weekend, right into next weekend. Late, late sunshine tonight. Dry, very warm and clear. 15 tonight. Always going to be muggy again overnight. Friday, dry, hot, sunny, 35. Weekend outlook.

0: find out what's going on.
1: The number of patients being treated in hospital corridors in England grew last month as heatwaves placed strain on services. More than 2,400 patients on average received corridor care in A&E departments on each day in June. An extreme heat in the UK is said to be causing early harvests and is forcing authorities to introduce hosepipe bans. The electricity grid operator is calling on the sector to boost production. Power ballad singer Bonnie Tyler is being remembered as a cherished and proud ambassador of the Welsh village where she grew up. The 75-year-old, famous for 80s hits like Total Eclipse of the Heart, died in hospital in the Algarve last night. And a number of fish have been found dead in Wimbledon Park Lake, just a stone's throw from the world-famous tennis championships. Initial investigations by the Environment Agency and Thames Water indicate the likely cause is the prolonged period of hot weather. They say temperatures have significantly depleted oxygen levels in the lake. That's the latest. I'm Lucy Mayer. 107.8
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1: Right, oh, by the way, 5.15, if you fancy it, I've got a slot booked for you at Smoked at the Grey Horse, Richmond Road, Kingston. Fancy it? You're going to love it. We've got this wonderful Sunday. It's no roast, not any old roast. It's a smoked, done the smoked way, and you are going to love it. And we've got a slot for you ready at 5.15, OK? Now, there's an art exhibition on Saturday, work by the Tuesday Art Circle on display and for sale at the White House, 45 The Avenue in Hampton. And while Wimbledon goes on and on, there's a tennis fan village, admission free, at Power Station Park, which is next to Battersea Power Station, every day, 11 till 9. You can watch all the action on the big screens and also catch up with all the scores.
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1: So here we go again. Fab Thursday. I love Thursday. Do you like Thursday?
2: Yeah, I do, because I'm here.
1: Oh, yeah. Also, but it's also that kind of thought that we got the whole of the weekend and Friday to look forward to.
2: Yeah, absolutely. Yeah.
1: Let's get there then. Go on.
2: Right, OK. Snarled up on Hampton Court Way, I'm afraid. That's northbound from Portsmouth Road, City Isles towards Hampton Court Palace. And then the crawl continues if you're on your way to Kingston Town Centre. Expect general delays in Wimbledon. That's due to the tennis championships. And on the A316 Chertsey Road westbound, that's between Twickenham Bridge and the Hospital Bridge Road roundabout. That's going to take you around an extra 15 minutes at the moment. In Wandsworth, it's the usual slowness on the A3 West Hill northbound between Tibbetts Corner and the Upper Richmond Road. And on Wandsworth Bridge Road, it's very slow going northbound before New Kings Road at Parsons Green. Now, M25, this is the serious one today, I'm afraid. Long delays, very long delays. Two lanes closed due to recovery work following an earlier collision involving a number of vehicles. That's M25 clockwise between Junction 16 M40 and Junction 17 Maple Cross. But I'm being told that delays are going back as far as Junction 10 at Wisley. So that's going to take you a long time to get through. It's also delays on the M4 onto the elevated section eastbound from Junction 3 at Hayes, Junction 2 at Brentford. And stop-start on the M25, that's clockwise for Junction 15 at the M4. Delays anti-clockwise for Junction 12 at the M3 as well. Right, underground, trains not stopping on the district and Piccadilly lines westbound at Barons Court. Think we're up to date, anything I've missed, 0208 288 1078.
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1: At five in the news, going to tell you what's believed to be behind a wildlife emergency near the world-famous Wimbledon tennis grounds. And more tributes are paid to music icon Bonnie Tyler, who sadly passed away at the age of 75.
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0: The heat goes on and on and on. Late, late sunshine, a little bit of cloud around. Lovely if you're sitting on Henman Hill or Murray Mount or Ferry Fort, whatever we're calling it now. Dry and warm tonight, clear overnight, 15. Friday, dry, hot, sunny, 35. Weekend outlook, scorchy-o.
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2: Our reviews found three people died while others suffered permanent harm under the care of a consultant giving outdated and incorrect medical advice at St Helier Hospital in

0: Carl Shalton. Dr. Veronica Varney told lung patients to avoid the flu jab and rapeseed oil. She was let go in 2023 and referred to the medical council. A review has looked at 28 of her cases. Here's Sadia Chowdhury.
1: Their conclusion says that in a substantial number of cases, delays to or deviations from guidelines-based care potentially contributed to the irreversible lung damage, poor quality of life, or premature death of patients.
0: Tributes are continuing to come in for Welsh singer Bonnie Tyler, who's died in a hospital in the Algarve at the age of 75. Debbie Ridgard has more.
2: Best known for her hits including Holding Out for a Hero and Total Eclipse of the Heart, Bonnie was first spotted by a talent scout in Swansea in 1975. The Welsh singer was nominated for 3 Grammys and in 2013 represented the UK at the Eurovision. She was made an MBE in 2023 for her services to music. In a statement, her family said she unexpectedly passed away in hospital as a result of the illness she was being treated for. She had emergency intestinal surgery in May.
0: That's Bonnie Tyler, who's died at the age of 75 in Portugal. Airbnb will report customers who fraudulently rent out social housing to the government under a new agreement. The platform will allow councils to check social housing records against its listings to identify properties being exploited by fraudsters. Kensington and Chelsea Council is one of the authorities entering into the partnership. It's thought 5,800 homes could be illegally sublet nationally on short-term rental platforms. A number of fish have been found dead in Wimbledon Park Lake. Initial investigations by the Environment Agency and Thames Water indicate that the likely cause is the prolonged period of hot weather we've been having. They say temperatures have significantly depleted oxygen levels in the lake. Merton Council says its officers are working to remove the dead fish and is asking people to keep their pets out of the water until Monday. And there's been a big upset at Wimbledon. Karolina Muchova has reached her first ever Grand Slam. The Czech 10th seed beat Coco Gauff 12-10 in a deciding set tiebreak. It was a match full of tension and nerves, with temperatures hitting the mid-30s on centre court. Muchova described it as a roller coaster.
3: In 10 seconds, you have a match point, then you match point down. It's no time to think, but very nerve-wracking. I was really kind of shaking and trying to sink it in, but the atmosphere here, indescribable.
0: That's the latest. I'm Lucy Mayer.
4: It's The Drive on the Sound of Southwest London with the Grey Horse in Kingston, home to Ram Jam Records, legendary for stand-up comedy, open mic and live.

whiskey fan. A little shot of whiskey with your lunch, possibly. Anyway, we're going to do that. Winners so far this week, Joe in Cheam, Warren in Morton-on-Thames, Jackie in Epsom. Today's winner could be you. Getting all smoked one Sunday lunchtime. Can't wait for you to be a winner. Right, new from the Rolling Stones. They're still doing it.

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1: Right then, Smoked at the Grey Horse. Delicious Sunday roast for two at Smoked at the Grey Horse, Richmond Road in Kingston. 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We'll get your first round of drinks in as well. 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Could be the baby back ribs, could be the brisket, the world-famous brisket, could be the pork or lamb. All served with veg, Yorkshire puds, roast potatoes and the special Pitmaster's gravy.

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I think it is. 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If you do email, make sure you put your phone number on the email as well, because we need to ring back the winner. Here we go. It's a question. Smoked have the largest collection of single malt whiskies in London. But which of these brands would not be on their whiskey list? Ready? Just listen. A. Johnny Walker. B. Gordon's. C. Jameson. One of those would not be on their whiskey list, or anyone's whiskey list. Which one is it? Johnny Walker, Gordon's, Jameson?

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1: Right, let's go straight to the roads. Rob, what's happening?
2: Yeah, Leary Sheen is heavy on the South Circular between Roehampton Lane and Chalker's Corner, taking around an extra quarter of an hour. Also expect general delays around Wimbledon Town Centre due to the tennis. On the A316 Chertsey Road, that is slow going westbound from Twickenham Bridge to the Hospital Bridge Road roundabout. About a quarter of an hour there too. Now, between Wandsworth and Fulham, Wandsworth Bridge Road is slow going. That's before New King's Road. M25, long delay still, two lanes closed due to recovery work following an earlier collision involving a number of vehicles. That's clockwise between Junction 16, M40 interchange, and Junction 17 at Maple Cross. I report that was going back as far as Junction 10 at Wisley. So if that's true, that's going to take a long time to get through. Delays on the M4 onto the elevated section eastbound from Junction 3 at Hayes to Junction 2 at Junction 2 at Brentford. That's around an extra 10 minutes. And back to the M25, delays anti-clockwise before Junction 12 at the M3. Finally, the underground, trains not stopping on the District and Piccadilly lines westbound at Barons Court due to engineering works. I think we're up to date. Anything I've missed, though, do call me here, 0208. 288-1078.
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Whispers, beat goes on. England defender Quansah has been banned for 2 matches after his red card in the game against Mexico. Perhaps we'll get Keir Starmer to have a word with FIFA, like Donald Trump did.

0: Elton John's just announced he's coming out of retirement now, and he's going to be announcing gigs. What a waste of time. Weather, late sunshine, dry, warm and clear overnight, 15, very muggy, so uncomfortable, isn't it? Friday, dry, hot, sunny, 35 degrees. Weekend outlook, Scorchio, dry, hot and sunny. Are you getting yourself ready for your Saturday evening barbecue before the big game, England-Norway? Yeah, and we could have a Wimbledon tennis men's finalist as well. What a weekend it's going to be, hopefully, fingers crossed. 5.30, let's catch up on all the news.
1: The number of patients being treated in hospital corridors in England grew last month as heatwaves placed strain on services. More than 2,400 patients on average received corridor care in A&E departments on each day in June. An extreme heat in the UK is said to be causing early harvests and is forcing authorities to introduce hosepipe bans. The electricity grid operator is calling on the sector to boost production. Power ballad singer Bonnie Tyler is being remembered as a cherished and proud ambassador of the Welsh village where she grew up. The 75-year-old, famous for 80s hits like Total Eclipse of the Heart, died in hospital in the Algarve last night. And a number of fish have been found dead in Wimbledon Park Lake, just a stone's throw from the world-famous tennis championships. Initial investigations by the Environment Agency and Thames Water indicate the likely cause is the prolonged period of hot weather. They say temperatures have significantly depleted oxygen levels in the lake. That's the latest. I'm Lucy Mayer. Radio Jackie, with songs like this.

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1: Oh, this week we've tuned up their team at Smoked at the Grey Horse. It's on Richmond Road, Kingston, just as you come into Kingston, near the station as well. And we're going to get you down. We're inviting you to have not any old Sunday roast. It's called the Sunday Smoked. Done the Smoked way. Who fancies going, I wonder? How about Rob in Twickenham? Hello, Rob.
2: Hi, how are you?
1: I'm lovely. Do you fancy a little trip to Smoked?
2: I do, definitely.
1: Are you a barbecue man?
2: Isn't every man?
1: I think you've got to say that. Yeah, there's nothing quite like that when you're doing your own one at home, when you're just standing there making out, you know, what you're doing and having a few drinks. So
2: exactly.
1: Anyway, you ain't got to do anything. You just got to sit down. Who are you going to take if you win?
2: I'm going to take my wife,
1: Julianne. OK. And was it you who told me it's her birthday this weekend?
2: It's a birthday this coming weekend.
1: Ooh, yeah. Lovely. Well, I say most likely not this weekend because you've got plans, but possibly next week. Let's make sure you've won first, though. Right, Smoked have the largest collection of single malt whiskies in London, but which of these brands would not be on their list? In fact, it wouldn't be on anyone's whiskey list. Okay. Is it Johnny Walker? Is it Gordon's? Is it Jameson?
2: It's Gordon.
1: Why?
2: It's a gin.
1: It is a gin. Right, you and Julianne are going to be our guest at Smoked. When you get there, the top team there will say, Rob, you were on Radio Jackie. Why don't you have a drink with us as well? So we get drinks in as well to kick things off. How about that?
2: That'd be brilliant.
1: So a belated match. You can do it before the World Cup final following week if you want to get booked in. There's a little warm-up.
2: Well, I don't know. Nothing can get... Even a birthday won't get in way of the final.
1: Oh, no, you can't do that, no. Fair dues, yeah. All right, well, listen, you're a winner. Have a great trip when you go and have a lovely weekend as well. Thanks a lot.
2: Thank you, Radio Jackie as well.
1: A pleasure. See you later. Right, what we got here? Stranglers. Skin deep. Final chance to be a winner with Smoked. Get smoking tomorrow at 5:15.

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1: Right then, the Bookham, Fetcham and District Garden Society have got a 150th anniversary garden show. Displays flowers, fruit, veg, loads going on, barbershop choir. The Tithe Barn, sounds nice, doesn't it? The Manor House Lane, Little Bookham, Saturday afternoon 2 till 4. Admission, £5 on the door, but you will get a nice cup of tea and cake with that as well. Epsom and Yule have got a woodland walk and talk trail. They're going to be doing their business on Sunday at Long Grove in Epsom. 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The woodland designer Howard Gregory is going to be there to explore the in-memory woodland and hear the story behind its design. Sounds like a lovely afternoon on a very warm, sunny afternoon.

Hey, if you live around Surbiton, keep your eyes peeled. Meryl Streep's in town. She was spotted in Surbiton today. She's filming. There's an Emmy-winning mystery comedy in America called Only Murders in the Building, and the series has been moved from Manhattan for the UK for its sixth series, and it's been shot partially down at the historic Surbiton Racket and Fitness Club located in Berryland. So you never know, you might bump into Meryl Streep at the bar. She might buy you a drink.

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1: Or a bit like Elton John, they'll just do the goodbye tour and then do another one. What's happening on the roads, Rob?
2: It's slow on the A3 London bound before Hook Rise. It's heavy in Kingston on Richmond Road around Kingsgate Road. That's on the Kingston one-way system. Now, near East Sheen, heavy still on the South Circular from Roehampton Lane to Chalker's Corner. That's taking around an extra 10 minutes. And expect general delays around Wimbledon Town Centre due to the tennis. On the A316 Chertsey Road westbound from Twickenham Bridge to Hospital Bridge Road roundabout, it's slow going. And it's also heavy coming out of London on the 316 around Apex Corner. Near Chiswick, one lane is out due to a broken down vehicle on the A4 Great West Road eastbound at Burlington Lane. That's at the Hogarth roundabout. M25, long delays still and two lanes closed due to recovery work following an earlier collision with multiple vehicles involved. That's between Junction 16, M40 interchange, Junction 17, Denham Way at Maple Cross. And that goes back as far as Junction 10 at Wisley, apparently. There are also delays anti-clockwise on the M25 before Junction 12 at the M3. Finally, though, on the Underground, minor delays on the Northern Line, northbound between Morden and Camden Town. Minor delays on the Victoria and Central Lines, and trains not stopping on the District and Piccadilly Line, westbound at Barons Court due to engineering works. I think we're up to date. Anything I've missed, call me here, 0208 288 1078.
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1: At six, we'll tell you what's believed to be behind a wildlife emergency near the world-famous Wimbledon tennis grounds. And again, more tributes to music icon Bonnie Tyler, who sadly passed away at the age of 75.
3: Who else wants to laugh outrageously at a top comedy night? 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Don't miss Oral Offences with presenter and comedian Neil Long. 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
1: Southwest London weather with the Ashley Centre Epsom. Great names like Marks and Spencer, Oliver Bonus and Boots. Where shopping feels good.
0: The heat goes on and on and on. The sunshine goes on and on and on. Late sunshine tonight. Dry, warm and clear overnight. 15, another uncomfortable night where you just keep waking up because it's so warm. Friday, well, hot and sunny, 35. Weekend outlook, absolutely wonderful. Very, very hot and sunny right the way through, and then right the way through next week at 6.
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2: Our reviews found three people died while others suffered permanent harm under the care of a consultant giving outdated and incorrect medical advice at St Helier Hospital in Carshalton. Dr Veronica Varney told lung patients to avoid the flu jab and rapeseed oil. She was let go in 2023 and referred to the medical council. A review has looked at 28 of her cases. Here's Sadia Chowdhury.
3: Their conclusion says that in a substantial number of cases, delays to or deviations from guidelines-based care potentially contributed to the irreversible lung damage, poor quality of life, or premature death of patients.
2: Tributes are continuing to come in for Welsh singer Bonnie Tyler, who's died in a hospital in the Algarve at the age of 75. Debbie Ridgard has more.
4: Best known for her hits including Holding Out for a Hero and Total Eclipse of the Heart, Bonnie was first spotted by a talent scout in Swansea in 1975.

0: The Welsh singer was nominated for 3 Grammys and in 2013 represented the UK at the Eurovision. She was made an MBE in 2023 for her services to music. In a statement, her family said she unexpectedly passed away in hospital as a result of the illness she was being treated for. She had emergency intestinal surgery in May.
1: That's Bonnie Tyler, who's died at the age of 75 in Portugal. Airbnb will report customers who fraudulently rent out social housing to the government under a new agreement. The platform will allow councils to check social housing records against its listings to identify properties being exploited by fraudsters. Kensington and Chelsea Council is one of the authorities entering into the partnership. It's thought 5,800 homes could be illegally sublet nationally on short-term rental platforms. A number of fish have been found dead in Wimbledon Park Lake. Initial investigations by the Environment Agency and Thames Water indicate that the likely cause is the prolonged period of hot weather we've been having. They say temperatures have significantly depleted oxygen levels in the lake. Merton Council says its officers are working to remove the dead fish and is asking people to keep their pets out of the water until Monday. And there's been a big upset at Wimbledon. Karolina Muchová has reached her first ever Grand Slam. The Czech 10th seed beat Coco Gauff 12-10 in a deciding set tiebreak. It was a match full of tension and nerves, with temperatures hitting the mid-30s on centre court. Muchová described it as a roller coaster.
2: In 10 seconds, you have a match point, then you match point down. It's no time to think, but very nerve-wracking. I was really kind of shaking and trying to sink it in, but the atmosphere here, indescribable.
1: That's the latest. I'm Lucy Mayer.
3: It's The Drive on the sound of Southwest London with the Grey Horse in Kingston. Mouth-watering fire-cooked food inspired by the great American pitmasters. Radio Jackie.
4: Well, some of the crowd are on the pitch. 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

0: suppose. It's going to be 5 years to build. 5 years.
1: 6:15.
0: Heading towards Saturday night at 10 o'clock. 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
1: Right, so much 20 past six. We're flying along at the moment. Is the roads flying along, Rob?
2: Well, it's still slow going on the A3 London bound before Hook Junction. And in New Malden, a broken-down bus was seen being towed away near the Fountain roundabout, causing a few hold-ups, especially along the High Street. In Norbiton, it's heavy going on Coombe Road and Coombe Lane West around Galsworthy Road at Kingston Hospital. Near Chiswick, one lane closed due to a broken-down vehicle on the A4 Great West Road eastbound at Burlington Lane. That's at the Hogarth roundabout. Hayes, valleys queuing on the parkway southbound before the M4 Junction 3. Now, M25, still delays, quite long delays, following the earlier accident that was clockwise between Junction 16 M40 and Junction 17 Maple Cross. Now, that was as far back as Junction 10, but that's improved vastly over the last hour, and it's now back to Junction 15 at the M4 interchange. There's still a while to get through that. Delays on the M25 anti-clockwise also. That's between Junction 12, around Junction 12 at the M3. On the trains, severe delays on the Elizabeth Line and Heathrow Express between Paddington and Heathrow Terminal 4. That's due to overhead line problems. I think you're up to date. Anything I've missed, call me here, 0208 288 1078.
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1: We've got another travel flash, Rob.
2: Yes, indeed. Yeah, thanks to our caller who's reported another accident. This is a separate accident on the M25 clockwise around Junction 10. So that is in addition to the collision earlier today between Junction 16 and 17. So that's sort of two sets of traffic you're going to get stuck in. OK, many thanks.
1: Lovely. Busy, busy.

The long version of this song is really good. We'll have to play it one day. And he's a birthday boy as well today, Mark Holman. Happy birthday, Mark.

0: songs can we cram in? We play more than anybody else this time, you know that. Late, late sunshine, very, very warm till the sun goes down, and it's just going to be very, very warm when the sun's not up. 15 degrees, 16 overnight, ditching that duvet again. Get the fan on, open the window. Tomorrow, dry, hot, sunny, 35. Outlook for the weekend, absolutely sunshine-tastic.
1: The number of patients being treated in hospital corridors in England grew last month as heatwaves placed strain on services. More than 2,400 patients on average received corridor care in A&E departments on each day in June. An extreme heat in the UK is said to be causing early harvests and is forcing authorities to introduce hosepipe bans. The electricity grid operator is calling on the sector to boost production. Power ballad singer Bonnie Tyler is being remembered as a cherished and proud ambassador of the Welsh village where she grew up. The 75-year-old, famous for 80s hits like Total Eclipse of the Heart, died in hospital in the Algarve last night. And a number of fish have been found dead in Wimbledon Park Lake, just a stone's throw from the world-famous tennis championships. Initial investigations by the Environment Agency and Thames Water indicate the likely cause is the prolonged period of hot weather. They say temperatures have significantly depleted oxygen levels in the lake. That's the latest. I'm Lucy Mayer.
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horse, Richmond Road Kingston. Not any old Sunday roast, it's a Sunday smost. Rob was our winner today in Twickenham. Tomorrow, the winner could be you. And you can have the lunch of your life. Google Great Horse Kingston, see the menu.

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0: those wonderful blaxploitation films like Superfly and Shaft. Wow. I just got a quarter to seven. So we've been in the fast lane since four. Hope we got you where you need to be quicker.
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0: Let's find out a little roundup on the delays on the big drive. Rob?
2: Yeah, New Malden, an earlier broken down bus which was causing delays has been removed, but it may still be a bit heavy around the High Street and Fountain roundabout as a knock-on effect of that. Also expect general delays around Wimbledon Town Centre due to the tennis championships. M25, an earlier accident was reported clockwise around Junction 10. That was the A3 interchange causing some delays.

0: delays, and there are further delays, and I think they're still happening. That's due to another earlier accident. That's around junction 16 M40, and that goes back to around junction 15 at the M4 interchange. Also delays on the M4 onto the elevated section eastbound from junction 3 at Hayes, junction 2 at Brentford, but that's just a few extra minutes. Right, on the trains, severe delays on the Elizabeth Line and Heathrow Express between Paddington and Heathrow Terminal 4 due to overhead line problems. Finally, on the underground, minor delays on the District Line between Edgware Road and High Street, Kensington. That's due to points failure, and trains are not stopping on the District and Piccadilly lines westbound at Barons Court due to engineering works. I think we're up to date, but if there's anything I've missed, call me here, 0208 288 1078.
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2: 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Have a good evening. 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

That's another team out of the way, France. Because France will have to play Spain anyway in the semi-final. And, of course, we have Arthur Ferry ready to play his semi-final tomorrow. What a fairy tale that is. You've got to say, can you imagine the weekend, what the build-up's going to be for us? We'll have Saturday to build up to a Wimbledon final, hopefully, and a World Cup quarter-final. It's going to be magical. All right, 6-2-7.

Does Your Mother Know? But I thought I'd play this for a change. 4 to 7 from the Sunshine Soul Box. Heading towards 7. Jeff Rogers ready to play.

0: The band that introduced us to someone called Luther Vandross. Not on that song, though. Change.
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0: Right, Jeff Rogers is going to be coming on. Yeah, the board's up. They're bringing Jeff on. He's going to come on and play up front after 7 o'clock. Lake sunshine, very muggy and warm overnight at 15. Hot and sunny tomorrow. Weekend looking great.
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2: A review's found three people died while others suffered permanent harm under the care of a consultant giving outdated and incorrect medical advice at St Helier Hospital in Carshalton. Dr Veronica Varney told lung patients to avoid the flu jab and rapeseed oil. She was let go in 2023 and referred to the medical council. A review has looked at 28 of her cases. Here's Sadia Chowdhury.
3: Their conclusion says that in a substantial number of cases, delays to or deviations from guidelines-based care potentially contributed to the irreversible lung damage, poor quality of life, or premature death of patients.
2: Tributes are continuing to come in for Welsh singer Bonnie Tyler, who's died in a hospital in the Algarve at the age of 75. Debbie Ridgard has more.
4: Best known for her hits including Holding Out for a Hero and Total Eclipse of the Heart, Bonnie was first spotted by a talent scout in Swansea in 1975. The Welsh singer was nominated for 3 Grammys and in 2013 represented the UK at the Eurovision. She was made an MBE in 2023 for her services to music. In a statement, her family said she unexpectedly passed away in hospital as a result of the illness she was being treated for. She had emergency intestinal surgery in May.
2: That's Bonnie Tyler, who's died at the age of 75 in Portugal. Airbnb will report customers who fraudulently rent out social housing to the government under a new agreement. The platform will allow councils to check social housing records against its listings to identify properties being exploited by fraudsters. Kensington and Chelsea Council is one of the authorities entering into the partnership. It's thought 5,800 homes could be illegally sublet nationally on short-term rental platforms. A number of fish have been found dead in Wimbledon Park Lake. Initial investigations by the Environment Agency and Thames Water indicate that the likely cause is the prolonged period of hot weather we've been having. They say temperatures have significantly depleted oxygen levels in the lake. Merton Council says its officers are working to remove the dead fish and is asking people to keep

0: their pets out of the water until Monday. And there's been a big upset at Wimbledon. Karolina Muchova has reached her first ever Grand Slam. The Czech 10th seed beat Coco Gauff 12-10 in a deciding set tiebreak. It was a match full of tension and nerves, with temperatures hitting the mid-30s on centre court. Muchova described it as a roller coaster.
1: In 10 seconds you have a match point, then you match point down. It's no time to think, but very nerve-wracking. I was really kind of shaking and trying to sink it in, but the atmosphere here, indescribable.
0: That's the latest. I'm Lucy Mayer.
2: Sutton, Mitcham and Sunbury. This is the

And very definitely, we can say this really, can't we? A match made in heaven it was, Bonnie Tyler and Jim Steinman. Bonnie, of course, passed away today at the age of 75. There she was, sounding brilliant, holding out for a hero. Welcome along. It is...

Radio Jackie, the sound of Southwest London in the summer. And boy, is it hot today. Was it hot last weekend? It certainly was. We had a fantastic time at Guildfest. Thoroughly enjoyed Haircut 100 to Pow. And that man from the Stranglers, Hugh Cornwell, absolutely brilliant. Loads of other acts as well. Great food too. Lovely day. But it was just a little bit too hot. And we did wuss out at the end of the day. I have to admit that one.

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0: So, expect delays due to the Wimbledon Tennis Championships on all roads around the Wimbledon area at the moment. Daily closes between 8.30 and 11.30 until late on this coming Sunday on all roads around the All England Club. On the A3 at West Hill, we've got slow traffic there northbound between Tibbetts Corner and Upper Richmond Road. The Parkway in Hayes is queuing southbound before Junction 3 of the M4. In Fulham, the slow traffic on Wandsworth Bridge Road northbound just before the New King's Road. In East Sheen, look out for slow traffic on the South Circular. That's between Roehampton Lane at the Red Rover to Chalker's Corner. Onto the motorways, got slow traffic due to an early accident on the M25 clockwise between Junction 16 for the M40 and Junction 17 for Maple Cross. M25 has also got delays anti-clockwise before Junction 12 for the M3. M4 onto the elevated section, there are delays there eastbound from Junction 3 for Hayes to Junction 2 for Brentford. Coming back to the M25 again, it's busy clockwise just before Junction 15 for the M4. On to the trains and buses, there's severe delays on the Elizabeth line, also severe delays on a Mild May London Overground line, minor delays on the District Jubilee Central and Northern line, and trains not stopping on District and Piccadilly line westbound at Barons Court. If I missed anything, you know what to do. Give me a buzz here at Jackie on 0208 288 1078.
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0: So let's check the weather out. It's going to be another dry, hot and muggy night tonight. Tomorrow, dry, sunny and very, very hot. Once again, looking for highs of at least 31 degrees. Right now in Fulham at 7:30 p.m. it is 31 Celsius.
1: The number of patients being treated in hospital corridors in England grew last month as heatwaves placed strain on services. More than 2,400 patients on average received corridor care in A&E departments on each day in June. An extreme heat in the UK is said to be causing early harvests and is forcing authorities to introduce hosepipe bans. The electricity grid operator is calling on the sector to boost production. Power ballad singer Bonnie Tyler is being remembered as a cherished and proud ambassador of the Welsh village where she grew up. The 75-year-old, famous for 80s hits like Total Eclipse of the Heart, died in hospital in the Algarve last night. And a number of fish have been found dead in Wimbledon Park Lake, just a stone's throw from the world-famous tennis championships. Initial investigations by the Environment Agency and Thames Water indicate the likely cause is the prolonged period of hot weather. They say temperatures have significantly depleted oxygen levels in the lake. That's the latest. I'm Lucy Mayer.
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keeping very, very hot, you say, this evening, Sam. Lovely to hear from you as well. If you want to get in touch, you know how to do it. You can WhatsApp us on 07906 622061 or give me a buzz the old-fashioned way. Love to talk to you. 0208 288 1078. There I go about phones. I almost forget the phone number. 0208 288 1078 if you want to say hi.

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1: So look out for delays on the roads around Wimbledon due to the Wimbledon Tennis Championships. The daily close between 8:30 a.m. and 11:30 p.m. That's until

0: 12th of July around the All England Club. Let's have a look at some of the problems we've got. Things are clearing up quite nicely. Still slow traffic, though, on the A205 South Circular Road from Roehampton Lane at the Red Rover to Chalker's Corner. Also, usual slow traffic on the Parkway at Hayes southbound before the M4 Junction 3. Onto the motorways. Let's have a look and see. The M4, the elevated section, is busy but moving between Junction 3 for Hayes and Junction 2 for Brentford. All the other problems we've had on the M25 all nicely cleared at the moment, which is very nice. On to public transport, severe delays on the Mild May London Overground line and also severe delays on the Elizabeth line as well. We've also got no service on the South Western between Basingstoke and Waterloo. And so minor delays on the District, Jubilee, Central and Victoria lines. And trains are not stopping on the District to Piccadilly line westbound at Barons Court. That's it from the travel department. For the moment, we'll have more in half an hour. If I missed anything, give me a call, 0208 288 1078.
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0: In the news, we'll tell you what's believed to be behind a wildlife emergency near the world-famous Wimbledon tennis ground. And there's more tributes to music icon Bonnie Tyler, who's died at the age of 75.
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0: Southwest London weather with the Ashley Centre Epsom. Great names like Waitrose, Rituals and Next. Where shopping feels good.
1: Dry, hot and muggy overnight. Tomorrow will be dry, sunny and very hot once again. Highs of 31 degrees. It's cooling down a little bit now in Great Bookham at 8 o'clock. We're looking at temperatures around about 29 Celsius.
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2: Our reviews found three people died while others suffered permanent harm under the care of a consultant giving outdated and incorrect medical advice at St Helier Hospital in Carshalton. Dr Veronica Varney told lung patients to avoid the flu jab and rapeseed oil. She was let go in 2023 and referred to the medical council. A review has looked at 28 of her cases. Here's Sadia Chowdhury.
3: Their conclusion says that in a substantial number of cases, delays to or deviations from guidelines-based care potentially contributed to the irreversible lung damage, poor quality of life, or premature death of patients.
2: Tributes are continuing to come in for Welsh singer Bonnie Tyler, who's died in a hospital in the Algarve at the age of 75. Debbie Ridgard has more.
4: Best known for her hits including Holding Out for a Hero and Total Eclipse of the Heart, Bonnie was first spotted by a talent scout in Swansea in 1975. The Welsh singer was nominated for three Grammys and in 2013 represented the UK at the Eurovision. She was made an MBE in 2023 for her services to music. In a statement, her family said she unexpectedly passed away in hospital as a result of the illness she was being treated for. She had emergency intestinal surgery in May.
2: That's Bonnie Tyler, who's died at the age of 75 in Portugal. Airbnb will report customers who fraudulently rent out social housing to the government under a new agreement. The platform will allow councils to check social housing records against its listings to identify properties being exploited by fraudsters. Kensington and Chelsea Council is one of the authorities entering into the partnership. It's thought 5,800 homes could be illegally sublet nationally on short-term rental platforms. A number of fish have been found dead in Wimbledon Park Lake. Initial investigations by the Environment Agency and Thames Water indicate that the likely cause is the prolonged period of hot weather we've been having. They say temperatures have significantly depleted oxygen levels in the lake. Merton Council says its officers are working to remove the dead fish and is asking people to keep their pets out of the water until Monday. And there's been a big upset at Wimbledon. Karolina Muchová has reached her first ever Grand Slam. The Czech 10th seed beat Coco Gauff 12-10 in a deciding set tiebreak. It was a match full of tension and nerves, with temperatures hitting the mid-30s on centre court. Muchová described it as a roller coaster.
5: In 10 seconds, you have a match point, then you match point down. It's no time to think, but very nerve-wracking. I was really kind of shaking and trying to sink it in, but the atmosphere here, indescribable.
2: That's the latest. I'm Lucy Mayer.
0: Brentford, Carshalton and Balham. This is the sound of Southwest London. 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
1: So a very happy birthday to you if it's your birthday today. I don't believe it. It's Richard Wilson's birthday today. Famous for playing Victor Meldrew in One Foot in the Grave and all sorts of other comedy. He really is getting on a bit now. He wasn't very old when he did that show. He was only in his 50s when he did One Foot in the Grave. He's now 90. Happy birthday.

He's 71. Tom Hanks, the actor, he's an actor, basically. He's done all sorts of great things, including Apollo 13 and Forrest Gump and all sorts of brilliant films like that. He's 70 years old today. Kelly McGillis, who's in Top Gun, 69 years old. Paul Merton, the other one of the two regulars on Have I Got News For You, is 69 years old today. And it's Jim Carr, the Scottish singer with Simple Minds, is 68. Whose birthday are we going to celebrate? I'm really looking forward to celebrating this guy's birthday because I really want to play a song by him. Mark Almond, happy birthday to him. Mark, saw him a few years ago live at one of the festivals in southwest London. He had a big hit with Soft Cell in 1981 with Tainted Love, and he also made this absolutely brilliant epic song.

favourites by George Harrison tells a story of his relationship with John Lennon a little bit there. Fantastic, from 1981. It's Radio Jackie, 19 minutes past it. My goodness me, are we playing some great songs today? We are really playing some absolute classics today. We'll be checking the roads once again very shortly after Travis.

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1: So on the road around Wimbledon, of course, during Wimbledon Tennis Championship every day, daily closures until 11:30 p.m. and even later on the 12th of July on all the roads around the All England Club. Specifically now in Wandsworth, the slow traffic on the A3 West Hill northbound between Tibbetts Corner and the Upper Richmond Road. In Hayes, we still have queuing traffic on the Parkway southbound before the M4 Junction 3. Slow traffic also on the A217 Wandsworth Bridge Road, that's northbound before the 308 Kings Road. Travel time there around about 10 minutes or so. Looking at some roadworks, the A309 southbound entry slip road from the roundabout is closed at the Hook Junction. That's the Ace of Spades Junction there, which means if you're hoping to come off the roundabout and go towards Esher, you can't. Also, the Tolworth roundabout southbound exit slip road there onto the A3 is closed because of that broken barrier, so I'm afraid you can't get off there, which makes my journey home great, I can tell you that. Onto the motorways, let's have a look what we got here. M25 clockwise is busy moving just before the M4. Also, one lane's closed now on the M25 before junction 17 for Maple Cross. Onto public transport. Severe delays on the Elizabeth line at the moment, and severe delays also on the Mile Money London Overground line. We've got minor delays on the District Central and Piccadilly lines. The train's not stopping there, westbound Barons Court, and no service on the Jubilee line between Green Park and Stratford. And finally, if you're heading down towards the towards Brighton on the trains from London, there's no services between the services that stand between Redhill and Reigate due to points failure. Right, I've waffled on a lot this time, haven't I? If I've missed anything, I hope I haven't. 0208 288 1078.
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2: Who else wants to laugh outrageously at a top comedy night? What if all the songs you know and love took a very wrong turn? Don't miss Oral Offences with presenter and comedian Neil Long. Hilarious songs, outrageous visuals that'll have you crying with laughter as your favourite songs become deliciously corrupted. See

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1: The price of gold is reaching record highs, beating the previous record highs of 2011. 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

Radio Jack, we've been talking about Wimbledon and the tennis championships. The first Wimbledon tennis championships opened this day in 1877. A long time ago now. So, what have we got next? That was a good one, wasn't it? Did you enjoy that one? OJ's. This is a classic now from 11 years ago. Do you actually realise this song was out 11 years ago for Echo Smith?

This hot weather, as well as bringing hot and bothered temperatures to people, also brings out snakes. We have a number of native snakes in the UK, and the RSPCA has released new figures revealing how incidents involving snakes spike during warm weather. Last year, the Animal Welfare Charity received over 1,400 reports involving snakes, 905 of which were between May and September. And I was on holiday about, 5 or 6 years ago, I think, in the southwest of England. And we were walking up on a very warm day on a path by the sea and saw a couple of adders. They were very small, the adders, sort of reddish-brown snakes, obviously enjoying the hot sunshine, writhing around on the hot path. Nothing to worry about, just don't approach them. You can get a nasty bite off them, but I wouldn't actually get too close to them. Ironically, the grass snake looks a lot less fierce, and it's not at all venomous. But

Octopus numbers have exploded in British waters due to the hot weather. Watch out for those. They're gathering in huge numbers in southwest England.

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1: 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So on July the 18th, 2:30 until 4:30. And the Green Valley Railway Summer Gala Open Weekend is taking place. See the model railway weave its way around the garden. The theme is all the fun of the fair. 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If the weather's dodgy, it won't be, but you can phone anyway, 07903 461 762.
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1: So don't forget, it's Wimbledon on to the end of the week. Roads, many roads closed between 8:30 a.m. and 11:30 p.m. until late on Sunday, the 12th of July. In Ham, the Petersham Road is closed in both directions because of roadworks. That's between River Lane and Sandpits Road. That's until 4 o'clock tomorrow morning. Now, on the A309 at Hook, that's the exit slip road from the Ace of Spades roundabout, it's closed due to water main work going on there. This is a real pain for me. And also the Tolworth roundabout, the A3 southbound entry slip road is closed due to emergency repairs there. Onto the motorways, one lane's closed on the M25, the slow traffic there as well. Anti-clock between junction 17 for Maple Cross and junction 16 for the M40. Onto public transport, we've got severe delays on the Mile Bay London Overground line and also no service on the Jubilee line between Finchley Road and Stratford. Severe delays on the Elizabeth line and minor delays on the District, Central and Victoria lines. Note on the District line, Piccadilly line, the trains are not stopping westbound at Barons Court. Finally, reduced service on the Great Northern and Thames Link railways at King's Cross due to lack of trains. It's usually useful to have a train, isn't it? If I've missed anything, 0208 288 1078 to tell me.
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1: Lucy's got the news at 9. We'll tell you what's believed to be behind a wildlife emergency near the world-famous Wimbledon tennis grounds, and more tributes to the music icon Bonnie Tyler, who passed away at the age of 75.
2: Have some nuts. Take some crisps.
3: Abigail's Party, starring Tamsin Outhwaite and Kevin Bishop, comes to Richmond Theatre from Monday the 20th to Saturday the 25th of July. Mike Lee's iconic comedy was acclaimed as perfection by the Daily Telegraph and full of immortally funny lines by Time Out. The music is on and the cheese and pineapple sticks are ready to go. 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

But when his drinking and lusting and his hunger for power became known to more and more people, the demands to do something about this outrageous man...

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2: I played that one up from Boney M for our good friend Will Zabinski, who listens online regularly. He's,

0: been away, come back again, and he really loves Boney M. Will, thank you for your messages to us. Weather-wise tonight, dry, hot and muggy overnight once again. Tomorrow, dry, sunny and very hot again with highs of 31 degrees. But right now in Hersham at 9 o'clock, it is 29 Celsius.
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2: More amber heat health alerts have been issued for parts of England. The warning from the UK Health Security Agency now includes the North West and Yorkshire, as well as the Midlands and parts of the South. A&D units experienced their busiest month on record during last month's heatwave. England's National Medical Director Frankie Swords is urging people to take extra care.
3: Avoid the hottest hours, slap on a hat, wear long loose clothes, keep well hydrated. Those are all things that can just reduce your chance of running into trouble. The heat can precipitate, you know, serious conditions. If you're at risk of a stroke, much more likely to have it in very hot weather.
2: Tributes are continuing to come in for Welsh singer Bonnie Tyler, who's died in a hospital in the Algarve at the age of 75. Debbie Ridgard has more.
4: Best known for her hits including Holding Out for a Hero and Total Eclipse of the Heart, Bonnie was first spotted by a talent scout in Swansea in 1975. The Welsh singer was nominated for 3 Grammys and in 2013 represented the UK at the Eurovision. She was made an MBE in 2023 for her services to music. In a statement, her family said she unexpectedly passed away in hospital as a result of the illness she was being treated for. She had emergency intestinal surgery in May.
2: That's Bonnie Tyler, who's died at the age of 75 in Portugal. Airbnb will report customers who fraudulently rent out social housing to the government under a new agreement. The platform will allow councils to check social housing records against its listings to identify properties being exploited by fraudsters. Kensington and Chelsea Council is one of the authorities entering into the partnership. It's thought 5,800 homes could be illegally sublet nationally on short-term rental platforms. A number of fish have been found dead in Wimbledon Park Lake. Initial investigations by the Environment Agency and Thames Water indicate that the likely cause is the prolonged period of hot weather we've been having. They say temperatures have significantly depleted oxygen levels in the lake. Merton Council says its officers are working to remove the dead fish and is asking people to keep their pets out of the water until Monday. And there's been a big upset at Wimbledon. Karolina Muchova has reached her first ever Grand Slam. The Czech 10th seed beat Coco Gauff 12-10 in a deciding set tiebreak. It was a match full of tension and nerves, with temperatures hitting the mid-30s on centre court. Muchova described it as a roller coaster.
5: In 10 seconds, you have a match point, then you match point down. It's no time to think, but very nerve-wracking. I don't even know what I'm saying. I'm really kind of shaking and trying to sink in. But the atmosphere here, indescribable.
2: That's the latest. I'm Lucy Mayer.
1: Wandsworth, Feltham and Walton. This is the sound of Southwest London.

0: Cup quarter-final underway this evening. France against Morocco. After 14 minutes, it's still 0-0 at the moment. Should be a good game, actually. It's Radio Jackie, quarter past nine, Thursday evening.
1: Can we

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Just keeping you up to date on the football, if you're interested. France has been awarded a penalty against Morocco, and it was saved from Kylian Mbappe after 28 or so minutes. So it's 0-0 still, with about 15 minutes to go in the first half. Fancy a trip to the Hard Rock Cafe. Went to the one in London a few years ago. Lovely.

Fancy a Sunday roast on Mick Brown? Well, he's offering to send you off to the Smoked at the Grey Horse on Richmond Road in Kingston for a delicious Sunday roast for two. So no ordinary Sunday roast. It's done the smoked way. Baby back ribs, brisket, pulled pork or lamb, also with veg, Yorkshire pudding, roast potatoes, and a special pit master gravy at the Grey Horse in Kingston. Google them to see the full menu. If you want to win, all you've got to do is listen into The Drive. Tomorrow, 5:15, one more chance to win. Rob from Twickenham was lucky today. Tomorrow, it could be you.

107.8 Radio Jackie. Let's have a wonderful song for the weather. Just for a hot summer's night. This one fits perfectly, doesn't it? It's the Eagles. And the original and the best.

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1: 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So the Epsom Club on Tuesday evening. 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The Euphonics Community Choir have a summer concert. 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

Police. Remember that one? 46 years old, that one. So the news at 10 will tell you what's believed to be behind a wildlife emergency near the world-famous Wimbledon tennis grounds. And we have some tributes to the music icon Bonnie Tyler, who passed away at the age of 70.

0: 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All the latest with Lucy in about, 5 minutes from now.
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1: She's here, you know. Ella Williamson's here. She'll be with you after the news at 10. Weather-wise, another dry, hot and muggy night tonight. Tomorrow, dry, sunny and very, very hot again. Watch out in that sunshine tomorrow. Don't forget the sun cream. 31 degrees again tomorrow, the maximum. Right now, it's cooling down a little bit in Hounslow, where it's 27 Celsius.
0: Across southwest London and North Surrey, live from Tolworth Tower, this is 107.8 Radio Jackie.
2: A review's found three people died while others suffered permanent harm under the care of a consultant giving outdated and incorrect medical advice at St Helier Hospital in Carshalton. Dr Veronica Varney told lung patients to avoid the flu jab and rapeseed oil.

0: She was let go in 2023 and referred to the medical council. A review has looked at 28 of her cases. Here's Sadia Chowdhury.
1: Their conclusion says that in a substantial number of cases, delays to or deviations from guidelines-based care potentially contributed to the irreversible lung damage, poor quality of life, or premature death of patients.
0: Tributes are continuing to come in for Welsh singer Bonnie Tyler, who's died in a hospital in the Algarve at the age of 75. Debbie Ridgard has more.
2: Best known for her hits including Holding Out for a Hero and Total Eclipse of the Heart, Bonnie was first spotted by a talent scout in Swansea in 1975. The Welsh singer was nominated for 3 Grammys and in 2013 represented the UK at the Eurovision. She was made an MBE in 2023 for her services to music. In a statement, her family said she unexpectedly passed away in hospital as a result of the illness she was being treated for. She had emergency intestinal surgery in May.
0: That's Bonnie Tyler, who's died at the age of 75 in Portugal. Airbnb will report customers who fraudulently rent out social housing to the government under a new agreement. The platform will allow councils to check social housing records against its listings to identify properties being exploited by fraudsters. Kensington and Chelsea Council is one of the authorities entering into the partnership. It's thought 5,800 homes could be illegally sublet nationally on short-term rental platforms. A number of fish have been found dead in Wimbledon Park Lake. Initial investigations by the Environment Agency and Thames Water indicate that the likely cause is the prolonged period of hot weather we've been having. They say temperatures have significantly depleted oxygen levels in the lake. Merton Council says its officers are working to remove the dead fish and is asking people to keep their pets out of the water until Monday. And there's been a big upset at Wimbledon. Karolina Muchová has reached her first ever Grand Slam. The Czech 10th seed beat Coco Gauff 12-10 in a deciding set tiebreak. It was a match full of tension and nerves, with temperatures hitting the mid-30s on centre court. Muchová described it as a roller coaster.
3: In 10 seconds, you have a match point, then you match point down. It's no time to think, but very nerve-wracking. I was really kind of shaking and trying to sink it in, but the atmosphere here, indescribable.
0: That's the latest. I'm Lucy Mayer.
4: Richmond, Chertsey and Epsom. This is The Sound.

Evening. This is Radio Jackie. I'm Ella Williamson. And just like that, it's Thursday evening. Lots of great tracks to entertain us for the next 2 hours. Let's not waste another second.

0: This is Jackie.
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2: 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Costa Coffee has reopened on Walpole Road, right where you left us. 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
3: Computer, exit.

This is Jackie. Now, you know me. I love a throwback. And today I was reminded of some classic 90s scenarios like not using the phone and the internet at the same time. Remember that? Getting lost. Obviously, no smartphones, no Google Maps. And sometimes you'd print out those maps and then you'd have to like pull over and try and sort it out. Just getting lost. We did that so much more often, didn't we? Pay phones. And, ladies and gentlemen, four critical numbers. 1-4-7-1.

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1: Now, you cannot beat a great summer fete, can you? So July the 18th, there is one happening at Walton Lee School on Queen's Road in Hersham from 1 until 4. Now, you can expect some summer fete classics, plenty of stalls, a tombola, lucky dip games and much, much more. So mark July the 18th in your calendar and get down to Walton Lee School summer fete. Now, have you always been interested in cricket? Well, your cricket club are now recruiting for their women's walking cricket team. All ages are welcome, it's really informal and relaxed. 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Sounds delightful. 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And that number again is 07 833 239 109.
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1: Coming up in the Jackie News at 11 with Lucy Mayer, we'll tell you what's believed to be behind a wildlife emergency near the world-famous Wimbledon tennis grounds. And there's more tributes to music icon Bonnie Tyler, who has died aged 75.
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2: 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Yeah. Radio Jackie.

the sound of Southwest London Radio, Jackie. Now, I'm wondering, have any of your conversations this week not started with a comment about how hot you are? Even the street WhatsApp has started pinging with home AC and

installers and all these heat hacks. I have found myself, actually, though, tempted by one of those windscreen visors for the car. You know, those shiny ones that you see on holiday. 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Oh, but ouchy. Anyway, on to music, away from the weather, classic Brit. Now, you know, there are just some songs that get you up on your feet dancing. Well, here's one.

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1: A mostly clear, dry and very warm night with lows of 20 degrees. Tomorrow will be another hot and sunny one with a light and very welcome breeze coming as evening falls. Daytime highs of a high 32 degrees, so make sure you drink plenty of water and take some shade. Right now in Surbiton, at just seconds before 11 p.m, it is an unbelievable 26 degrees.
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2: More amber heat health alerts have been issued for parts of England. The warning from the UK Health Security Agency now includes the North West and Yorkshire, as well as the Midlands and parts of the South. A&D units experienced their busiest month on record during last month's heatwave. England's National Medical Director Frankie Swords is urging people to take extra care.
3: Avoid the hottest hours, slap on a hat, wear long loose clothes, keep well hydrated. Those are all things that can just reduce your chance of running into trouble. The heat can precipitate, you know, serious conditions. If you're at risk of a stroke, much more likely to have it in very hot weather.
2: Tributes are continuing to come in for Welsh singer Bonnie Tyler, who's died in a hospital in the Algarve at the age of 75. Debbie Ridgard has more.
4: Best known for her hits including Holding Out for a Hero and Total Eclipse of the Heart, Bonnie

0: He was first spotted by a talent scout in Swansea in 1975. The Welsh singer was nominated for 3 Grammys and in 2013 represented the UK at the Eurovision. She was made an MBE in 2023 for her services to music. In a statement, her family said she unexpectedly passed away in hospital as a result of the illness she was being treated for. She had emergency intestinal surgery in May.
1: That's Bonnie Tyler, who's died at the age of 75 in Portugal. Airbnb will report customers who fraudulently rent out social housing to the government under a new agreement. The platform will allow councils to check social housing records against its listings to identify properties being exploited by fraudsters. Kensington and Chelsea Council is one of the authorities entering into the partnership. It's thought 5,800 homes could be illegally sublet nationally on short-term rental platforms. A number of fish have been found dead in Wimbledon Park Lake. Initial investigations by the Environment Agency and Thames Water indicate that the likely cause is the prolonged period of hot weather we've been having. They say temperatures have significantly depleted oxygen levels in the lake. Merton Council says its officers are working to remove the dead fish and is asking people to keep their pets out of the water until Monday. And there's been a big upset at Wimbledon. Karolina Muchová has reached her first ever Grand Slam. The Czech 10th seed beat Coco Gauff 12-10 in a deciding set tiebreak. It was a match full of tension and nerves, with temperatures hitting the mid-30s on centre court. Muchová described it as a roller coaster.
2: In 10 seconds, you have a match point, then you match point down. It's no time to think, but very nerve-wracking. I don't even know what I'm saying. I'm really kind of shaking and trying to sink it in, but the atmosphere here, indescribable.
1: That's the latest. I'm Lucy Mayer.
0: Croydon, Leatherhead and Ashford. 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
1: This is Radio Jackie. I'm Ella Williamson. Plenty more great music coming your way for the remains of Thursday. Now from Take That in 2026 to Hipsway from 1986.

Much around the world are going for snow rooms, transforming a space in their home, or indeed their yacht, into a winter wonderland with frosty temperatures. So one petrochemical billionaire has one such snow room in his Mumbai skyscraper. Now, back to Googling visors for my car. Oh, it's toasty out there.

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Now, have you been buying some heat-busting gadgets lately? Maybe a cooling pillow or a portable fan? Well, the Uber

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Have you checked out any of the Big Mama Group restaurants in London yet? I've seen them on Instagram and they look insanely decadent. One is called Gloria, inspired by this song, perhaps.

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0: Coming up in the Jackie News at midnight with Lucy Mayer, we'll tell you what's believed to be behind a wildlife emergency near the world-famous Wimbledon tennis grounds. And there's more tributes to music icon Bonnie Tyler, who has died aged 75.
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0: Northwest London weather with the Ashley Centre Epsom. 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
1: A mostly clear, dry and very warm night tonight with lows of 21 degrees. Tomorrow will be another hot and sunny one with a light and very welcome breeze coming as evening falls. Daytime highs of 30 degrees. Right now in Sutton, it's 25 degrees.
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2: Our reviews found three people died while others suffered permanent harm under the care of a consultant giving outdated and incorrect medical advice at St Helier Hospital in Carshalton. Dr Veronica Varney told lung patients to avoid the flu jab and rapeseed oil. She was let go in 2023 and referred to the medical council. A review has looked at 28 of her cases. Here's Sadia Chowdhury.
3: Their conclusion says that in a substantial number of cases, delays to or deviations from guidelines-based care potentially contributed to the irreversible lung damage, poor quality of life, or premature death of patients.
2: Tributes are continuing to come in for Welsh singer Bonnie Tyler, who's died in a hospital in the Algarve at the age of 75. Debbie Ridgard has more.
4: Best known for her hits including Holding Out for a Hero and Total Eclipse of the Heart, Bonnie was first spotted by a talent scout in Swansea in 1975. The Welsh singer was nominated for three Grammys and in 2013 represented the UK at the Eurovision. She was made an MBE in 2023 for her services to music.

0: sick. In a statement, her family said she unexpectedly passed away in hospital as a result of the illness she was being treated for. She had emergency intestinal surgery in May.
1: That's Bonnie Tyler, who's died at the age of 75 in Portugal. Airbnb will report customers who fraudulently rent out social housing to the government under a new agreement. The platform will allow councils to check social housing records against its listings to identify properties being exploited by fraudsters. Kensington and Chelsea Council is one of the authorities entering into the partnership. It's thought 5,800 homes could be illegally sublet nationally on short-term rental platforms. A number of fish have been found dead in Wimbledon Park Lake. Initial investigations by the Environment Agency and Thames Water indicate that the likely cause is the prolonged period of hot weather we've been having. They say temperatures have significantly depleted oxygen levels in the lake. Merton Council says its officers are working to remove the dead fish and is asking people to keep their pets out of the water until Monday. And there's been a big upset at Wimbledon. Karolina Muchová has reached her first ever Grand Slam. The Czech 10th seed beat Coco Gauff 12-10 in a deciding set tiebreak. It was a match full of tension and nerves, with temperatures hitting the mid-30s on centre court. Muchová described it as a roller coaster.
2: In 10 seconds, you have a match point, then you match point down. It's no time to think, but very nerve-wracking. I was really kind of shaking and trying to sink it in, but the atmosphere here, indescribable.
1: That's the latest. I'm Lucy Mayer.
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0: Late Night Jackie. Critics are calling From Handbags to Hand Grenades. 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It's the dramatic story of police officer Catherine West and life-changing events of our time. Read everything from the amusing tale of a politician's handbag to the tragic fire at Grenfell and shocking attack on Westminster Bridge. From Handbags to Hand Grenades. 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
1: More amber heat health alerts have been issued for parts of England. The warning from the UK Health Security Agency now includes the North West and Yorkshire, as well as the Midlands and parts of the South. A&E units experienced their busiest month on record during last month's heatwave. England's National Medical Director Frankie Saltz is urging people to take extra care.
2: Avoid the hottest hours, slap on a hat, wear long loose clothes, keep well hydrated. Those are all things that can just reduce your chance of running into trouble. The heat can precipitate, you know, serious conditions. If you're at risk of a stroke, much more likely to have it in very hot weather.
1: Tributes are continuing to come in for Welsh singer Bonnie Tyler, who's died in a hospital in the Algarve at the age of 75. Debbie Ridgard has more.
3: Best known for her hits including Holding Out for a Hero and Total Eclipse of the Heart, Bonnie was first spotted by a talent scout in Swansea in 1975. The Welsh singer was nominated for 3 Grammys and in 2013 represented the UK at the Eurovision. She was made an MBE in 2023 for her services to music. In a statement, her family said she unexpectedly passed away in hospital as a result of the illness she was being treated for. She had emergency intestinal surgery in May.
1: That's Bonnie Tyler, who's died at the age of 75 in Portugal. Airbnb will report customers who fraudulently rent out social housing to the government under a new agreement. The platform will allow councils to check social housing records against its listings to identify properties being exploited by fraudsters. Kensington and Chelsea Council is one of the authorities entering into the partnership. It's thought 5,800 homes could be illegally sublet nationally on short-term rental platforms. A number of fish have been found dead in Wimbledon Park Lake. Initial investigations by the Environment Agency and Thames Water indicate that the likely cause is the prolonged period of hot weather we've been having. They say temperatures have significantly depleted oxygen levels in the lake. Merton Council says its officers are working to remove the dead fish and is asking people to keep their pets out of the water until Monday. And there's been